Still a great track right there. Means Coast 93.1, in case you're just tuning in, my name's Nate. I'm going to be taking you guys the rest of your Sunday night right here in the Pine Tree State. Hey, speaking of nights, we got Zara Larson right here, Midnight Sun. Turn it up.

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1: Maine's Coast 93.1, Blake Kelly and Todd in the Morning. Hit music all day long. So if you've been on the internet lately, you probably saw that story about the couple who got engaged while climbing up the top of the Empire State Building the other day. And I saw a lot of people saying it's a dumb idea or whatever. I mean, I guess that's one perspective, and you're, of course, entitled to that opinion. But you know what? That's

Lame. What? They should have done a regular proposal at a restaurant or a ball game or whatever. And there's nothing wrong with proposing that way, but come on. Live a little, you know what I'm saying? The fact they did that is objectively cool, and I refuse to pretend otherwise. Maine's Coast 93.1.

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0: 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If you missed just a minute, you may have missed this.
1: What's your relationship hack for diffusing a tense moment? You're arguing, things are escalating. What do you do that's funny, that breaks the tension, that gets you laughing and gets you to calm down? Someone texted, my husband and I don't fight often. You know, we'll bicker. But if we know the temperature in the room is climbing, one of us will begin to strip.
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8: Sunday evening will be quiet with temperatures dipping down into the 50s or low 60s as we head into Sunday night, waking up with refreshing conditions on Monday morning, though we'll warm up quite a bit for the afternoon, reaching the mid-80s along the coast with upper 80s to near 90 degrees inland. Humidity levels will also begin to increase, and you'll really notice that on Tuesday when high temperatures will be very hot, reaching the mid-90s for the afternoon. We also have the chance of some strong severe storms Tuesday evening and into Tuesday night, with still hot weather expected Wednesday. I'm News Center Maine meteorologist Christian Bridges with your forecast on Coast 93.1.
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Man, I haven't listened to that song in so long. Maine's Coast 93.1, taking it back to something a little bit more modern. We got Olivia Rodrigo here. One off of her newly released album. It's called Drop Dead. 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

0: Maine's Coast 93.1, Blake Kelly and Todd, the morning hit music all day long. It's time for another edition of Stuff That Happened This Day in Music. I got a couple of beginnings here for you. This day back in 1962 saw the Rolling Stones play their first show ever at London's Marquee Jazz Club. Today also saw 19-year-old Elvis Presley sign his first ever recording contract with Sun Records all the way back in 1954, prompting him to quit his day job. I think he made the right choice there, to be honest. For birthdays, we got guitarist John Petrucci of the prog metal band Dream Theater, who was born on this day back in 1967, Kiss drummer Eric Carr, who was born on this day back in 1950, and moving to something a little bit more modern, Kimberly Perry of the band Perry, who was born on this day back in 1983. Tune in next week.
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Ooh, nice little 2016 throwback right there. Maine's Coast 93.1. Taking it back to something a little bit more modern, we got Bruno Mars right here, Risk It All. Check it out.

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She'll be all right. 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
2: I just was like telling her all her own life. 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
1: 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Did you get a kiss?
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1: Did
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7: Sunday evening will be quiet with temperatures dipping down into the 50s or low 60s as we head into Sunday night, waking up with refreshing conditions on Monday morning that will warm up quite a bit for the afternoon, reaching the mid 80s along the coast with upper 80s to near 90 degrees inland. Humidity levels will also begin to increase, and you'll really notice that on Tuesday when high temperatures will be very hot, reaching the mid 90s for the afternoon. We also have the chance of some strong severe storms Tuesday evening and into Tuesday night, with still hot weather expected Wednesday. I'm News Center Maine meteorologist Christian Bridges with your forecast on Coast 93.1.

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Man, what is Kelly Clarkson up to right now? Does she still have that TV show? I'll have to check it out at some point. Maine's Coast 93.1, taking it back to something a little bit more modern right here. We got Sienna Spiro, Die on This Hill. Check it out.

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0: Maine's Coast 93.1, Blake Kelly and Todd in Morning Hit Music all day long. So with summer here, it's festival season. You know, you got Moxie Fest up in Lisbon, tons of other festivals all over the place. You know, one thing I would really like for us to do, though, and this isn't necessarily a festival, I really wish Portland would throw together one of those soapbox races you see on the Red Bull YouTube channel. You ever seen one of those? They're wild. Like, people just do a bunch of like cool DIY soapboxes, race them down a hill. They usually get destroyed and stuff like that, but it's super fun to watch. I would be totally down with that, you know, going down like Munjoy Hill or something. Of course, you'd probably have to block off Munjoy Hill, but I'd say it'd be worth it. You know, get some attention and everything. Maine's Coast 93.1. Don't go nowhere.
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Ah, man, that song still slaps. I'll see myself out. Maine's Coast 93.1, Blake Kelly and Saab, the morning hit music all day long. Here's Somber

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1: You fast forward the sex scenes?
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1: You just don't want to know. 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
2: I don't find it advances the plot at all. You're in love. 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
3: Yep, Rebecca.
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3: Oh, I read that.
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1: Let's skip that whole one. 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
3: Yeah.
2: It would be a very quick read.
1: Yeah, yeah, finish that in about 10 minutes. 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
2: Sunday evening will be quiet with temperatures dipping down into the 50s or low 60s as we head into Sunday night. Waking up with refreshing conditions on Monday morning, though we'll warm up quite a bit for the afternoon, reaching the mid-80s along the coast with upper 80s to near 90 degrees inland. Humidity levels will also begin to increase, and you'll really notice that on Tuesday when high temperatures will be very hot, reaching the mid-90s for the afternoon. We also have the chance of some strong severe storms Tuesday evening and into Tuesday night, with still hot weather expected Wednesday. I'm News Center Maine meteorologist Christian Bridges with your forecast on Coast 93.1.
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Hey, if you didn't know already, you can actually listen to us on your smart speaker. Yeah. It's as simple as just telling the thing to play Coast 93.1. There we are. Easy peasy, lemon squeezy. Here's Zara Larson.

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0: Means Coast 93.1, Blake Kelly and Todd in the morning. Hit music all day long. So no one said this here or at any of our sister stations or any of the other stations really in the area. I just wanted to thank you guys for tuning in, especially this hour of the night. You know, it seems like that's not said enough. Like, we can get all the sponsorships we want, right? But at the end of the day, if nobody's listening, like, what's the point? Seriously, it's just broadcasting to dead air. So, you know, you guys are the ones who make the station work at the end of the day. I mean, I can do all the work I want, but as I said, what's the point if you guys aren't listening, right? So, once again, thank you all. Maine's Coast 93.1. Don't go nowhere.
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10: Sunday evening will be quiet with temperatures dipping down into the 50s or low 60s as we head into Sunday night, waking up with refreshing conditions on Monday morning, though we'll warm up quite a bit for the afternoon, reaching the mid-80s along the coast with upper 80s to near 90 degrees inland. Humidity levels will also begin to increase, and you'll really notice that on Tuesday when high temperatures will be very hot, reaching the mid-90s for the afternoon. We also have the chance of some strong severe storms Tuesday evening and into Tuesday night, with still hot weather expected Wednesday. I'm News Center Maine meteorologist Christian Bridges with your forecast on Coast 93.1.
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means Coast 93.1. It's Nate here, and it's just about that time of night. I'm going to be heading out, but that doesn't mean the hit music's going to be stopping anytime soon. Looks like we got everything from Janet Jackson to Christina Perry coming up in just a minute. Big variety right there. Meantime, though, I'm going to leave you guys off with Harry Styles, American Girls. See y'all next week.

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0: The Blake Show with Kelly and Todd on Coast 93.1. If you missed just a minute, you may have missed this.
1: Todd, are you getting a lot of requests for personal forecasts? You know, this is one of Todd's pet peeves. So
2: it's funny you say, I have two emails from people asking about their wedding day.
1: Oh, there you go.
2: Once, I just deleted them. I'm not even responding. This is so silly.
1: He's the grumpy weatherman.
2: It's just so silly.
1: You can put up like an automatic reply on your email, Todd, for anything that comes in asking about wedding forecasts for like months away. You just reply, I'd get a tent. Right. You know, you don't have one already. Right. That's on you. Okay.
2: Oh, your wedding's here. You might as well. You better make it a destination wedding. Get the heck out of this state. It's going to be awful.
1: Yeah.
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0: The Blake Show with Kelly and Todd on Coast 93.1. If you missed just a minute, you may have missed this.
1: What's your relationship hack for diffusing a tense moment? You're arguing, things are escalating. What do you do that's funny, that breaks the tension, that gets you laughing and gets you to calm down? Someone texted, my husband and I don't fight often. You know, we'll bicker, but if we know the temperature in the room is climbing, one of us will begin to strip.
2: Wow.
1: It's hard to fight naked.
2: 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Can you imagine that they just start taking their clothes off?
1: Awesome. Like, I'm going to do that. Well, you know what? Here's my boob.
2: Yeah.
1: Just flash them.
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0: 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If you missed just a minute, you may have missed this.
1: When you tried a little too hard on a date.
2: I had this opportunity. I went on a date with the girl from Major Dad, a TV show.
3: Oh, I remember Major Dad.
2: I went onto this new thing called the internet and downloaded her whole, like, her birthday, everything I could think of that would be great ideas to just start telling her on this date.
1: Oh, God.
2: Hey. I'm like, yeah, I'm a Capricorn, too. Like, she got quieter and quieter the entire day.
3: Oh,
2: so
3: no.
2: I was like telling her all her own life. Oh, my God, so you did. When you were 7, you know, it just turned into creepy.
3: Stalker, yeah.
1: Me. Did you get a kiss?
2: Oh, my God.
1: Did
2: oh,
1: you get...
2: no. Good morning.
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0: West Coast 93.1, The Blake Show with Kelly and Todd. Before I forget, before I let anything else happen on the show today, happy National Beans and Franks Day.
1: Oh, toot, toot.
0: Yeah.
1: Well.
0: Apparently that's a day.
1: All right.
0: So now that we've gotten that out of the way, we can continue on with the show.
1: All right.
2: Break them beans!
0: There you go. I've always heard Frank and Beans. I didn't hear Beans and Franks, but
1: never Beans and Franks.
0: Yeah.
1: Always Frank and Beans.
0: But that's what it says. National Beans and Franks Day.
1: Oh, boy.
0: So, there you go.
1: All right.
0: Yes, Sam Neill died.
1: Ugh.
0: And so did Lindsey Graham.
1: Yeah.
0: And Mitch McConnell, still alive.
1: Still kicking.
0: So, who knew?
1: Sam Neill,
0: yeah,
1: man.
0: Yeah, Sam Neill from Jurassic Park.
1: Yeah, 1,000%. I mean, he did other things, right? But Jurassic Park,
0: yeah.
1: Number one. That's him. That's what I'll always remember him by.
0: Yep.
1: Yep.
0: Yep. But that part of the
1: yes
3: to Jurassic Park.
0: He takes off his sunglasses. He's got that red bandana on.
1: Yeah.
0: He's like, oh my God, there's dinosaurs. But yeah, so that was unexpected.
1: Yep.
0: Although it's not like I knew him.
1: No, I know. But he kind of he just feels like that guy that we sort of did all know because
0: I think because that movie was so huge,
1: mm-hmm.
0: and he was like the guy who was trying to keep everyone together and keep everyone okay.
1: Yeah, he played a, yeah, yeah.
0: Yep. But yeah, so he died overnight.
1: Great actor.
0: And then the Lindsey Graham thing was surprising. And it's what's interesting is, you know, who comes out saying, like Cory Booker, who's a pretty liberal senator, came out and said he was an unexpected friend, but he was actually a close friend.
1: Oh.
0: I was like, well, I didn't. You know, it's a reminder that we can have really big differences.
1: Totally.
0: But that doesn't get in the way of friendship or, you know, getting along.
1: Yeah, absolutely.
0: But, yeah, you know, I'm pretty sure it was an aorta thing. I'm pretty sure he died of the same thing that my partner Kyle did.
1: Yeah, I wasn't going to say that. But, yes, aorta is something. Yeah, I read that yesterday.
0: Yeah.
1: Yep.
0: So it's a scary one. Mm-hmm. Luckily, it's rare.
1: Yep.
0: But that will get you.
1: Yep.
0: That is often fatal.
1: Yeah.
0: But then Mitch McConnell comes out saying, hey, I'm good. I just fell.
1: Yeah.
0: It's like, what?
1: What's happening?
0: I think it was a little more than that.
1: Yeah, right.
0: I think it may have been a little more than that. But yeah. Somehow he's still doing okay, I guess. Mm-hmm. Hey, try for a cure.
1: Holy moly.
0: What a day.
1: There was a lot of ladies.
0: Yeah, we got to ask them and see if it was more than usual because it felt like it was more.
1: It had to be.
0: It must have been one of the most well-attended tries, too, on top of that. All the spectators there, and they raised over $2.3 million.
1: Yeah, good God.
0: For the Maine Cancer Foundation, so.
1: I mean, I was a little winded just from stripping or helping stripping.
0: It was surprisingly tiring.
1: Okay. Thank
0: it
1: you.
0: Was well, okay.
1: You know, in
0: Kelly
1: you know,
0: was on vagina.
1: I was on vagina duty. You guys did more of the stripping and things, but just from the sheer amount of people,
0: it was just one after another, and
1: that's what I mean.
0: For a solid 20 minutes or so, maybe longer than that, maybe a half hour.
1: And normally, coming
0: out of, if you don't know, it's a swim bike run. It's a triathlon. They come out of the water for the first part in the ocean on the beach at SMCC. And then we were volunteering in the area where we strip them out of their wetsuits so they can go on the bike.
1: Yep.
0: But yeah, it was just like boom, boom, boom, boom. They kept coming.
1: It normally is just not like that. And I was like, wow, crazy. There's a lot of ladies here.
0: Yeah.
1: Yeah.
0: Kelly said the word vagina more times than I think anyone. If there was a world, we should have had someone from Guinness there.
1: Yep. Yep, I did. I did. And a friend of mine sent me a text with a video and said, stalker in the audience. And I was like, are you here? And she said, no, my son's girlfriend is there. Mm-hmm. And I was like, great. I've literally said the word vagina like 17 times.
0: Yep.
1: And I think she's 16 years old. And then I saw her with her mom. And her mom was like, whatever. It's okay. We all have them. And I was
0: Kelly
1: like,
0: was every woman who we so the you get the wetsuit down to your waist.
1: Yeah.
0: And then we say, sit down on the ground because it's easiest for us to just yank it off with your legs in the air.
1: Yeah.
0: So, but then, you know, if you have swim bottoms, then you don't want those to come off with the wetsuit because there you are with all your stuff hanging out, you know?
1: Yeah. Yep.
0: So Kelly kept announcing, I've got your vagina. I've got your vagina.
1: I'm on the duty.
0: I'm on vagina patrol. And then there were some that it was like one piece swimsuits. And I was like, Kel, I think she's fine.
1: You don't know, though. I have to say, though, there was one that I almost lost.
0: Oh, yeah. I know the one you're talking about. Yeah.
1: And I had to actually put that one back on.
0: Teeny weeny bikini.
1: Yes, it was. And that woman didn't care. She was just, she was going to let it go.
0: Yep.
1: And I had to actually put that one fully on the front and the back. And she just stood there and let me do it.
0: Yeah.
1: I'm pretty sure she just would have walked away naked.
0: Like, I almost felt like there should have been, like, a baby changing table.
1: I'm glad that you noticed that, too. I was talking to Jay about that on the way home, and he was like, what?
0: Yeah.
1: I said, yeah.
0: She almost...
1: she didn't care.
0: Almost had it all out there, yeah.
1: I was like, that one got me. I was like, whoa, whoa.
0: I mean, the thing is, it's an all-women's triathlon, so it's like, you know, what's the big deal?
1: Exactly.
0: But where they strip, it is where there are a lot of other people watching.
1: Yeah.
0: And then, of course, Channel 8's doing the camera stuff, so, you know, the whole thing is broadcast on TV, so, you know.
1: Yeah.
0: Boom. Boom.
1: Boom. Yeah.
0: I thought I saw a womb.
1: Exactly. Yeah, so.
0: wow, what a day.
1: Yeah, it was great.
0: What a day. So, congrats to anyone who's, if you did that yesterday and you're awake right now, wow.
1: Yeah.
0: More power to you.
1: For sure.
0: But go back to bed.
1: Yeah,
0: you deserve it. You deserve it. But $2.3 million to the Maine Cancer Foundation. So well done to all the folks who make the try happen and all the participants. What a day. What a day. If you want to be the first call of the day, 79COAST is our number here, 207-792-6278. Just let us know what you're doing, why the heck you're up, and part of the 5 o'clock club today. If you did know someone who was involved in the try, we would love to shout them out, but you don't have to do that if you don't want, or if you don't know anybody, that's cool. We just want to talk to you.
1: Yeah.
0: 207-792-6278. Be the first call of the day. We'll talk to you next. All
2: day. Hey, it's Rob Steele. 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It's Steelesy after 7 on Coast 93.1.
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9: Teresa is a cyclist and a personal trainer and became a client at Man Law after, well, let's start with the accident. What happened?
10: I was in a really unfortunate accident biking, and a jet ski trailer cut me off, took me down, and dragged me down the road.
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0: I knew it.
1: Taylor, Coast 93.1, we keep learning about that wedding.
2: Yeah, right?
1: Boy, it was big.
2: Yeah.
1: Boy, it was big.
2: Crazy.
1: And, yeah, no bridesmaids.
2: No.
1: No, like, wedding parties.
2: Mm-mm.
1: Which is interesting, because I guess if you're Taylor Swift, like, how do you possibly choose, you know,
2: right,
1: when you're Travis Kelce?
2: And she has that whole, like, squad, you know, so it's...
1: Yeah, but it changes. Remember, Blake Lively was in the squad.
2: True.
1: She wasn't at the wedding.
2: I know.
1: You know?
2: It's tough.
1: Hey, who's that over there?
3: Does this thing still work?
1: Yeah, hi.
3: I guess it does.
1: Good morning, Todd.
2: Hi.
3: How are you?
1: Well, you are looking tan.
3: Am I?
1: There's tan mom and Todd is tan dad.
3: Who's tan mom?
1: the viral, famous thing.
3: Oh, is there a thing?
1: Terribly
3: going on?
1: Tan, yeah.
3: Oh.
1: Yeah.
3: Yeah, you
1: Do
3: know.
1: Do you use sunscreen?
3: No, I don't. I really should, but...
1: We got into the stupidest argument, by the way. We were at our friend's pool yesterday about SPF and what does it mean? Does it have to do with how much sun protection it is, or does it have to do with how much time you can spend before you have to reapply?
3: I thought it was time.
1: That's what I thought. And I could have sworn I just had this explained to me by someone who actually knows what they're talking about. But they were right, convinced that it had to do with how much sun it blocks.
3: Okay.
1: So then we're sitting there Googling, and the problem with AI, which is now incorporated into Google,
3: yes,
1: is that if you search for something, you can kind of prove yourself right no matter what you search for.
3: I think I've noticed that as well.
1: Yep. You know, like... Yep.
3: The way you phrase it or the way it like almost knows what you're like looking for.
2: Right.
1: Yeah.
3: You know,
2: right.
1: It's like if you're a Republican and you watch Fox News, it's like it just tells you what you want to hear.
2: Yeah.
3: There
1: you know
3: is.
1: What I mean?
2: Yeah.
3: Yeah.
1: Like, so I thought that it had to do with the amount of time. So sure enough, I search it and it says it has to do with how quickly you'll burn.
3: Right.
1: And then the other person searched it and said sun protection, you know, percentage and SPF and how much it protects. And then it tells them they're right. So I still don't know.
3: Huh.
1: But we got into this big argument at the pool with our friends. We were like, no, it's definitely not. And it's like, what, the amount of time? No, it's not, you idiot. You know, and then, but yes, I'm pretty sure.

0: Sure, it is.
1: Bottle. Doesn't it say on the bottle, maybe?
2: Oh, right.
0: No.
1: I wonder if it did. Like, you know, I mean, I'm sure there's like directions
2: on
1: how to apply sunscreen and like what it, you know, maybe it says on there.
0: So I think this is after Googling it multiple times. I think we're kind of both right. Hmm. Where it does have to do with how much of the rays, like it says SPF 15 blocks 93% of UVB rays, whereas SPF 30 blocks 97%. SPF 50 blocks 98%. So it does technically block more, but it also has to do with how long you can be in the sun. It's kind of both.
2: Okay.
0: You know what I mean?
2: Yeah.
0: Because one is blocking, depends on how you look at it.
1: Yeah, sure.
0: Right? It's blocking more of the rays or less of the rays.
1: Yeah.
0: But if you're going to burn, you want to block more, you know.
2: Right.
0: You know what I'm saying? Like, it's kind of the same thing.
2: Yeah.
0: I think.
2: Wow, it's very confusing.
0: According to what Mr. Google is telling me now.
2: Yeah.
1: That's funny.
0: Yeah, but it was
1: did you guys leave on good terms?
0: Oh, no, yeah. It wasn't like a breakup argument at the point.
1: Okay, that's good.
0: Yeah.
2: I'm taking my SPF with me.
0: Well, I will say, we were enjoying our friend's pool, so I just went with whatever he said.
1: Yeah.
0: Because I didn't want to, you know...
2: Get kicked out.
0: We were the guests, you know. So yeah, sure. SPF means whatever.
2: Yeah.
0: And meanwhile, I'm like, I'm still gonna go reapply.
1: I don't trust what you Googled. Yeah.
0: It was funny because it was, you know, a couple of gay guys. It was actually one, two, three, four gay guys and two lesbians. And,
1: okay. Is this a joke?
0: No, it's, yeah. I know it sounds
1: Did you walk into a
2: go
1: bar?
2: Yeah, right. Pool.
0: Yeah. Four gays and two lesbians walk into a pool.
2: 30.
1: That's too funny.
0: And then there were some straight people, but we outnumbered them. So,
1: right.
0: So we were throwing the football. The gay guys
2: You're
0: were
2: like,
0: throwing
2: what's
0: the
2: up,
0: football.
2: Minority?
0: Yeah, exactly. Yeah. Like, how does it feel?
2: Feel awkward? Right.
0: Yeah. We're all just gonna make out in front of you, just like you do all the time, you straight people. but it was funny because we totally fell into these like stereotypes where like we were like the gay guys were kind of throwing. There was a random person had a football and we were throwing it around a little bit, which was kind of funny because we were like, oh, look at you. Got good spiral.
1: Yeah.
0: You know, yeah. Like all the commentary. And then when the lesbians were throwing it, it was like, okay, this feels more natural.
2: Yeah.
0: You know, and then the gay guys were trying to do like handstands and have like, it's just funny how like you fall into these stereotypes. You know? Right. We're going to have a cartwheel. Okay, you can't make this up. There was literally the lesbians were throwing the football, and then the gays had a cartwheel competition.
2: That's amazing.
1: Wow.
2: Yes.
0: Yeah.
1: How
2: sounds like my kind of
1: that?
2: Party.
0: I did not participate because mine would have been the worst. So I was like, I'm just going to sit here and watch. I'll hold up the ratings.
2: You'll be the judge. Yeah.
0: I'll be the Russian judge.
2: Yeah.
1: That's funny.
0: No straight leg. 2 points off.
1: Half a point deduction.
0: Yeah. Well, what a weekend weather-wise. Oh, my God.
1: Yeah. It was just a nice little break from the serious heat, but we're about to get that back in here. You know, today we're going to reach about 85 for a high. It's going to be mostly sunny until later this afternoon. There'll be a little more cloud cover, and there will be a breeze this afternoon, too, which will be nice off of the water. Humidity stays in check. Tomorrow, though, triple H's again, 90 to 95. The humidity is going to be sky high. Ooh. And then we've got a thunderstorm threat for tomorrow night. Now, those storms will pass through. There may be some wind and some hail with them. And then the humidity breaks on Wednesday, but it still stays pretty hot with highs between 85 and 90. So, you know, hot stretch to start the week here.
0: All right. Well, hope you enjoyed that nice low humidity over the weekend.
1: Yeah.
0: Let's see. Coming up, it'll help diffuse tension in your relationship when things are getting, you know, a little escalated. You're having an argument and you need to calm things down. Just scream these two words.
2: Oh, great.
0: Would this work for you? Yeah, you could test it out next.
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0: here's a relationship hack that could help you out. It's The Blake Show with Kelly and Todd. It's good for all of us, unless you have a completely peaceful relationship, which is great. Unfortunately, rare. Everyone has conflict.
1: Mm-hmm.
0: And sometimes conflict can get escalated. And you need something, a little trick to diffuse the tension. So what is your relationship hack for diffusing tension? Maybe you'll use this one. This is for when you're in that who's right, who's wrong, and someone has to be wrong, and it can be hard to be the person who's wrong.
1: Mm-hmm.
0: So Joakim Boster, who's a comedian and writer and actor. Yeah, he's great. And this is what he says he does in his relationship when his partner is right.
2: And I have this system, though, where if we've like maybe disagreed about something and then it turns out that one of us was in the right, so sort of cut through the tension, we will just go, "You're right!" And just scream that you're
1: awesome.
2: Right. And
1: yeah.
2: it is, and it's so funny every time.
1: Yep.
2: Yeah,
1: yep.
2: It immediately cuts the tension.
3: And, and it's playful and it reminds totally. You, like, we're on the same team, we're having
2: it's
3: fun,
2: like,
3: it's okay.
2: Yeah. Who cares that, like,
4: who
2: I was
4: cares?
2: Wrong about this thing?
0: Yeah, this is on a podcast I saw. And it's so good. It's
1: yeah.
0: You just, you're right!
1: Yeah.
0: Like, see what I mean? Like,
1: yeah.
0: How can you not laugh at that?
1: Right.
0: I mean, I guess, and you know what? If you're in a relationship where you can't do something to make the other person laugh, to break the tension,
1: mm-hmm.
0: I don't know what to tell you. If they're just determined to be upset with you, that's probably not a good sign.
1: Yeah, exactly.
0: You know?
1: Yep. Yep.
0: But I love that. Just, you're right!
1: Yeah. Yeah.
0: And just do it as crazy as possible.
1: Yeah, you have to make sure that you do it crazy and not condescending or, yeah.
0: Right. It can't be, you're right,
1: yeah,
0: with,
1: like,
0: your eye roll.
1: Right.
0: You know,
1: yeah.
0: Or, you're right.
1: Yeah.
0: You know?
1: Yes.
0: It has to be ridiculous.
1: Yeah.
0: You're
1: right! Yeah. Yeah.
0: Anyone else have a tip that works? 79COAST, 792-6278.
1: The only thing that works for us is, like, separating, like taking a break. That's the biggest thing.
0: Yeah.
1: That work. That
0: yeah.
1: I mean, that's not really even a tip. I think that's works for a lot of people.
0: Yeah, space always.
1: Yeah.
0: Gives perspective and.
1: Yeah.
0: Humor is big for us. Like,
1: oh, yeah.
0: If we can get the other to laugh.
1: Same thing.
0: Tim and I were having something, and I was frustrated with him, and he just did the silliest, goofiest thing, and I was like. Okay, that's pretty funny.
1: Yeah.
0: You know?
1: Oh, yeah. Yes.
0: Okay, this is extreme, but someone texted. And if you have one, 79COAST is our number here to call or text. You can also hit us with a talkback message, which is just a short recording of your voice on the Coast 93.1 app. And if you don't have the app, make sure you get it. It's the easiest way to listen when you're not right near your car radio or whatever. Open the App Store and search Coast 93.1. So this text says, my wife will spray me with the kitchen sink spigot thing.
1: Oh, oh my God.
0: I've gotten her with the hose outside before, and it always makes one of us laugh. And
1: yeah, that's good.
0: We have better communication afterwards.
1: Oh, that's good.
0: Because when you're in that fight mode.
1: Oh,
0: when
1: yeah.
0: When you're in fight mode, it's hard to be reasonable.
1: Yeah. Oh, absolutely. Oh, yeah. I have a little water spray bottle for Janice. I could use that for Jake.
0: Use the dog spray bottle.
1: Yeah, when Janice won't stop barking, I'll just be like, and it works for Janice.
0: Okay, well, let me just say that if your partner interprets something like that as a physical, like...
1: Oh, yeah.
0: Okay, it could escalate things. So that's not right for everybody.
1: Right.
0: And this is why you need to find what works for you.
1: Yeah.
0: You know?
1: Right.
0: Someone texted, my husband and I don't fight often. You know, we'll bicker. But if we know the temperature in the room is climbing... One of us will begin to strip.
1: Wow.
0: It's hard to fight naked.
1: Oh. Can you imagine
0: that
1: they just start taking their clothes off?
0: Awesome.
1: Like,
0: I'm
1: don't
0: totally
1: do
0: gonna,
1: it.
0: I'm gonna do that.
1: Don't do it.
0: Well, obviously when the kids aren't home.
1: Yeah.
0: Boy, that would be awkward if you're watching mom and dad or dad and dad and mom and mom or whatever fight and all of a sudden one of them starts to get naked. Like
1: man, yeah. I hate when they fight.
0: Yeah. That's how my childhood trauma began.
1: Yeah. Man, I hate when my parents fight. They get naked and
0: right.
1: What?
0: That's awesome.
1: Yep.
0: Another text says, to cut the tension, my husband will just say, I love you.
1: Oof.
0: It's hard to avoid the rest of the conversation you know,
1: yep.
0: It's hard to keep being nasty.
1: Right. I'd be like, don't you do that.
0: Don't you give me that I love you crap.
1: Well, I don't love you. Okay?
0: Oh, boy. See, that's when, yep.
1: Yeah.
0: That's when, I guess what? Time to take space.
1: Yeah.
0: Or
1: yeah.
0: Take your bra off. Yeah.
1: How about these?
0: Oh, someone will say, will randomly say a funny movie line.
1: Mm.
0: Okay.
1: Yeah.
0: That works. If you're a big movie person.
1: Yeah.
0: Otherwise, you might be like, hold on, and go on IMDb. I gotta find a movie quote.
1: Yeah, exactly.
0: I don't have one off the top of my head.
1: Yeah. I don't know what that's from.
0: Yeah.
1: Yeah.
0: Well, you know what? Here's my boob.
1: Yeah.
0: Just flash them.
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0: 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If you missed just a minute, you may have missed this.
1: You fast forward the sex scenes?
2: I flip the pages when I read books.
3: Me too, Rebecca.
1: You just don't want to know. You're like,
2: I don't find it advances the plot at all. You're in love. Yay.
3: Yeah, Rebecca.
1: That's so funny.
3: Like a Colleen Hoover book, there's a ton.
1: So, Rebecca, I'm guessing you've never read 50 Shades of Grey.
3: Oh, I read that.
2: No.
1: Let's skip that whole one. It'd be a quick read for you.
3: Yeah.
2: It would be a very quick read.
1: Yeah, yeah. Finish that in about 10 minutes. Boom. Done.
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0: Dynamite. It's Coast 93.1, The Blake Show with Kelly and Todd. Did you see the video of the guy who got flung by the bull?
1: No.
0: By the bison?
1: Oh, God.
0: In Yellowstone? Yeah. The poor guy. Now, granted, you know, they were taking photos and stuff. And the bison was like, I don't look good in that.
1: Yeah.
0: Or for whatever reason, charged the guy, and the guy's running. And then the bison hooks him and goes, vroom, and he threw him like 8 feet in the air. And the guy's going to be okay, but he did have to have surgery and broke some bones. And basically, people are calling him Grandpa because he's kind of an older-looking guy.
1: Oh, God.
0: And the bison just went, vroom.
1: Oh.
0: Those things.
1: Yeah, no.
0: Are insane. I mean, this is probably a 180-pound, 200-pound guy.
1: Yep.
0: And the bison just effortlessly just goes, boom.
1: Yeah, you won't catch me getting selfies with bison at Yellowstone.
0: No Yellowstone trip planned at
1: no,
0: the moment,
1: thank you.
0: Kel? No?
1: No. Nope.
0: Yeah.
1: Mm-mm.
0: Best to steer clear.
1: Yeah. All-inclusive water, no.
0: Yeah.
1: Nope. No. Why would you? I don't understand that. Yeah. Get me over here with the bison.
0: Right.
1: Why? No.
0: Bison's like, I don't have my makeup on.
1: Yeah.
0: Get back here.
1: Yeah.
0: Get back here. You better delete that.
1: No, I don't get that.
0: Maybe that's what he was doing. He was going, no. Put a filter on. He didn't put a filter on that.
1: Yeah, exactly.
0: Get over here.
1: I like the Paris filter, you know.
0: Yeah. Wow. 8 feet in the air.
1: Ooh.
0: Yeah.
1: And then you're scared, like, when I drop, what's going to happen? It's going to come back for me and then fling me around.
0: Right.
1: Like a toy.
0: Yeah. Like a toy. Yeah. Like a rag doll.
1: Yes.
0: So if you do plan a trip to Yellowstone, beware of the bison. Just a heads up. It's their world.
1: Yep.
0: It's their world, and we're just trying to take pictures in it.
1: Yeah, exactly.
0: This is sexier than good looks.
1: Mm.
0: This is sexier than good looks. Start to think about that. See if we can get the answer right first. Coming up first, Todd's got your News Center Maine forecast.
2: We'll see morning sunshine. This afternoon will turn partly sunny. It's going to be quite warm and a little more humid with a high around 85. Partly cloudy tonight, an isolated shower, mid-60s. Tomorrow, mostly sunny, hot and sticky with highs between 90 and 95. Tomorrow night, some strong thunderstorms are possible, but the humidity drops behind them on Wednesday, and we'll see increasing sunshine with highs in the mid to upper 80s.
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0: I've got.
1: It is sexier than good looks. Sexier than good looks. Start to think about that. And a chance of tickets coming up.
2: The Blick Show with Kelly and Todd on Coast 93.1. Here's what Nane's going to be buzzing about today.
1: What's the buzz? What's happening? Tell us what's happening. Forecast-wise, got a nice low humid weekend, and the humidity and the heat are coming back this week. Yeah, but hey, you know, it's during the week. Hopefully your office has AC.
3: Yeah.
1: And if not, oh boy. Oh boy, here we go. All right, what else are we buzzing about, Kel?
3: Maine Democrats are beginning the process of replacing former U.S. Senate nominee Graham Platner, who dropped out amid sexual assault accusations. Delegate meetings will be held in all 16 counties Friday and Saturday. At least 7 Democrats are seeking the nomination. Dr. Shaw says he has collected the required 500 signatures. A total of 601 delegates will choose the new nominee July 25th in Bangor.
1: Here we go.
3: Yep.
1: Here we go.
3: Mm-hmm. South Carolina Senator Lindsey Graham has died at 71. Preliminary findings indicate he may have died from an aortic dissection. Graham had just returned from Ukraine, where he met with President Zelensky and pushed for tougher sanctions on Russia and continued military aid.
1: Yeah, aortic dissection is what killed my former partner, Kyle.
3: Mm.
1: Just not most of the time it goes undetected.
3: Yep.
1: And then the dissection is when the aorta tears. You don't have much time.
3: Yeah. Jurassic Park actor Sam Neill has died suddenly at 78. He battled a rare blood cancer, but announced in April that he was cancer-free. Cause of death has not been released.
1: Huh.
3: Yep. That's sad.
1: Yeah. They always say it comes in threes, but do we put him with Lindsey Graham? In
3: the, right.
1: You know?
3: Yeah. Well, Senator Mitch McConnell says a fall left him briefly unconscious and hospitalized nearly a month ago. He is now in rehabilitation and has not been cleared to return to the Senate, but he will be back.
1: Do you think it's weird that his wife didn't come home?
3: Oh.
1: If your partner was in the hospital, wouldn't you come home?
3: Yeah. Oh, I didn't.
1: I thought that was kind of odd.
3: Hmm. Yeah. Very interesting.
1: You know?
3: Yeah. The U.S. and Iran are both claiming control of the Strait of Hormuz after new attacks across the Middle East. The violence is threatening peace talks and putting the major oil route back in focus.
1: Okay, gas prices.
3: Yeah.
1: Here we go again.
3: Yeah. 3 juveniles are facing charges after a stolen car chase through Saco and Scarborough. Police say the car fled a traffic stop before the suspects were arrested in Scarborough. Their names are not being released. Patient safety concerns are being raised at Central Maine Healthcare after more than 500 employees left in 5 months. Prime Healthcare says it hired 400 workers during that time, but employees say staffing remains unsafe. Ariana Grande will no longer appear in the upcoming season of American Horror Story. She reportedly dropped out because filming conflicted with her Eternal Sunshine tour schedule. Season 13 is still scheduled to premiere September 24th.
1: And no, I can't get you tickets.
3: No.
1: Oh, my God. How many people have been asking? This is the most sought after tour. You know, the tour,
3: oh, sure.
1: The ticket prices right now for the Ariana Grande tour, guess how much they're going for?
3: God, I'm going to
1: a single ticket.
3: $600.
1: $1,000.
3: I was going to say $1,000. I thought that was crazy.
1: $1,000 for one ticket.
3: So crazy. So crazy.
1: Yeah.
3: And last but not least, the World Cup is down to its final 4 teams. They're also the top 4 teams in the world rankings. France will play Spain Tuesday afternoon, followed by England against defending champ Argentina on Wednesday. The winners will meet in the World Cup final Sunday in New Jersey. The U.S. was eliminated by Belgium in the round of 16.
1: Oh, man.
3: Well, there you go. That's the buzz for today.
1: All right. We'll play a song and come back with this question that could score you tickets. This is sexier than good looks.
3: Mm.
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0: tickets to Role Model. You just have to get the answer right first. It's a round of survey says 80% of people say this is sexier than good looks. 80% of people say this is sexier than good looks. Good morning. What's your name?
1: But it's also his album release.
2: Hi, this is Vanessa.
0: His voice sounds pretty sexy.
2: I know.
0: Vanessa, where are you?
2: I am in Kennebunk. All right.
0: What's your guess? Survey says 80% of people say this is sexier than good looks.
2: Smarts. Being smart.
0: Smarts. Brains. Good head on your shoulders. Good guess, but no. Sorry, Vanessa. Keep trying.
2: Thank you.
0: Keep trying. Have a great weekend. Let's go to you. You're up next. Good morning. Your name, please.
3: Maddie.
0: Great name.
3: Hi.
0: Your location?
3: I'm in Portland.
0: This is like the old school cyber chat days. Age, sex, location. Maddie in Portland, what's your guess? 80% of us say this is sexier than good looks.
3: Humor.
0: Humor. Sense of humor. You don't have to be all that hot if you can make me laugh. Good guess, but no. Good guess, but no. But I tell you what, a sense of humor makes anyone more attractive.
4: Absolutely.
0: I'm with you there, Maddie. Keep trying. 79 Coast is our number here. Hi, good morning. Thanks for being a part of the Blake Show fam today. Who's this?
5: This is Rob.
0: Hi, Rob. Where are you?
5: I'm in Gorham.
0: Rob, representing Gorham. What's your guess?
5: I was going to say, like, a good job. Like a
0: good job.
5: Funny, I guess.
0: Good job, a.k.a.
4: loaded.
0: Dollars in the bank.
4: That's right.
0: Is sexier than good looks. Nope. Sorry, Rob. Although I'm sure you have a great sexy job.
5: I do. Yeah.
4: Good for you, Rob.
0: I love it. See you later.
4: Heck yeah.
0: Let's see here. Good morning. Is that Vanessa again?
2: It is Vanessa.
0: Right. You made it in again. Let's see if you can get it here. Chance number two, 80% of people say this is sexier than good looks.
2: Ooh. Can I get some help from Kelly?
0: Yeah. Oh. I'll put my my poker voice on. See what Kelly was thinking.
4: Okay. Someone who can dance.
0: Okay.
2: Ooh.
0: Vanessa?
2: I'll go with good dancing.
4: Oh,
2: Let's do this. I did this yesterday with you.
0: Oh, you're the one who called yesterday. Yeah, right. Well, no, you texted back, right?
2: Yes, I did.
0: And you said...
2: I got it wrong anyway.
0: Yeah, because her guess would have been wrong anyway.
4: Oh, okay.
0: I meant to tell you that, Kelly.
2: If that makes you feel better.
4: Oh, it does make me feel better.
0: Yeah. Okay. Well, let's see how today's guess goes. Dance moves are sexier than good looks. No.
4: Sorry. Oh, come on. You could have lied.
0: Keep trying, Vanessa.
4: Oh, you could have lied for us. Sorry. Come on. Oh, crap.
0: But my integrity has to remain intact.
4: Oh, no, it doesn't.
0: Good morning. Who's this?
6: No.
2: Travis.
0: Hi, Travis. Where are you?
6: I am in Chapley.
0: All right. Travis in Chapley. 80% of us say this is sexier than good looks.
6: Let's go with personality.
0: Personality. No. No. Nancy, where are you?
7: Westbrook.
0: What do you think it is? 80% of people say this is sexier than good looks.
7: Kindness.
0: Oh, kindness. Kindness.
4: Oh, no.
0: Is sexy. But it's not the answer.
4: Okay. Oh
0: look,
4: no.
0: Is that Vanessa again?
4: Oh, no.
2: It is.
0: Oh, my God.
4: Oh, please, God, get it, Vanessa.
0: Okay, Vanessa, do you want to know what Kelly's thinking?
4: No, you don't. Don't ask ask me.
2: Where's Todd?
4: Where's Todd? Don't do that for Todd, Vanessa.
0: Oh my God, I hope Todd isn't listening.
4: Todd's not here. As usual.
0: Oh, he's going to rub that in Kelly's face when he gets back if he heard that. Okay, Vanessa, what do you think it is? Survey says, for tickets to see Role Model at Role Model's homecoming to Maine, 80% of us say this is sexier than good looks.
4: Okay. Don't just guess something willy-nilly, all right, Vanessa?
2: Okay.
4: All right.
2: I don't even know now.
4: Okay, well, let's go through what
0: I really think this is one that as soon as you hear, you go, oh, my God, of course.
4: Okay.
0: Oh, my God, of course.
4: All right. We've said, okay. They've said
0: 80%
4: all
0: of people say this is sexier than good looks. Okay.
4: 80%. That's a big percentage.
2: That's a big percentage.
4: That's a big percentage. This is sexier than good looks. Oh, sexier.
2: Their voice. And it's not mine today.
0: Their voice. their voice.
4: You did it willy-nilly.
0: Sexy,
4: sexy
0: voice.
4: Oh, wait.
0: Nope.
4: No, you did it willy-nilly.
0: Oops, I hit the wrong button. Good morning. What's your name?
1: This is Anna from Dayton.
0: Okay, did you just make that up just now? Anna, what's your guess?
1: Confidence.
0: Confidence is sexy.
4: Oh,
0: that's
4: baby.
0: It. Anna, going to see Role Model. That feeling's coming around. Congratulations. Congratulations. We got to get some info from you, Anna. Don't hang up, okay?
1: All right.
0: All right. Hang on. Yeah. Confidence.
4: Okay.
0: Is sexier than good looks.
4: All right.
8: Turn it up. 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How Maine starts the day the right way on Coast 93.1.

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0: 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Hi, you're on The Blake Show with Kelly and Todd. What do you think about this list of phrases that the bride banned when it comes to the vows? Said, okay, we're each going to write our vows, but you cannot say these things. Is this too much, or do we like it? The phrases are, you are my rock. We've had a lot of ups and downs. You're my partner in crime. Love you to the moon and back. These are all banned. Now, I have to say, I like it because they are so cliche.
1: Yeah.
0: You know, and the thing about cliches is it's less genuine because it's not your own words. You know, you're just using someone else's words.
1: Yeah. Yeah. I don't like that she did it.
0: No?
1: No. I mean, if that's what her partner is going to say, then that's what he or she is going to say. I think some people talk that way, you know? And I think if that's what he or she is going to say at their wedding, then that's what... I think it's kind of crappy to take that out of...
0: Oh, really?
1: Yeah. I don't know. I think some people feel that way and or talk that way and... Yeah.
0: She says phrases like, you are my human. You are my...

0: my person. It makes me cringe every time I hear it.
1: You see a lot of that on social media.
2: Yeah, for sure.
0: My person.
2: You know, yeah.
1: My person.
0: See, that? Well, that's why she doesn't want to put it in the vows.
2: Yeah. Which, yeah, it's definitely used a lot.
0: So what phrase would you ban in vows? Like you know, not... like, just things that you're like...
1: Till death do us part. Just kidding, I don't know.
2: You're right.
1: But it's kind of silly. Like,
2: yeah.
1: Most marriages end in divorce, so... Like,
2: yeah.
1: Clearly, death didn't happen first.
0: I guess, now that we're saying that, I guess I would probably ban anything negative in the vows.
2: Yeah.
1: Like, yeah.
0: Let's not talk. Let's not even put that out there.
2: Yeah, exactly.
1: Sure. You know? Let's not put that out in the universe.
2: Yeah, right.
1: Because it manifests itself.
0: What she said about the, you know, we've had many ups and downs. She's like, this kind of like screams we've had, you know, serious problems.
2: Yep.
0: And maybe it's not the best thing to put in the vows.
2: Yep. Absolutely.
0: You
2: yeah.
0: know?
2: Yeah.
0: I mean, everyone has ups and downs.
2: Sure.
1: I mean, there's a different way to say it where it's not, you know, alluding to like the bad parts.
2: It's been a rocky road.
1: You can just say like, you know,
0: it's been a rocky.
1: We've seen it all or we've been through it all together.
2: Sure.
1: You know, like that's got a better connotation to it.
0: Yes. Then. Well, we probably should have broken up a couple times.
2: Can't believe we made it.
0: Can't believe
1: we made it. That's really low, you know.
0: I have to say, I'm shocked that we're here.
2: And so is everybody else.
0: Becky, you remember that one fight, right? And when she stayed at your house?
1: Yeah.
2: Remember when I gave the ring back?
0: Yeah, well, like way too honest vows.
2: That actually would be amazing. Let's be honest, everybody.
0: Remember last night when I said I can't believe we're going through this when we were arguing and stressed?
1: Well,
0: I really didn't mean that. I just tend to say mean things when we argue.
2: Here's like everybody else here.
0: Here's another example. I never liked your mother.
2: Hey, mom. Yeah. I don't even want to call you mom. I have a mom. You're not it. Oh, my God. That would be really funny.
0: Vows is I short and sweet is usually.
2: Yeah.
1: Didn't you do your own vows, Blake? Did you guys do your
0: No,
1: rights?
0: We kind of they wrote them and then we kind of tweaked them.
2: Yeah.
0: You know.
1: Who
0: were the clerk, the town clerk.
1: Oh, really?
0: Yeah, she performed.
1: They just have
0: them.
1: Something like some standard.
0: Well, it wasn't like the, you know, the Kittery Town vows.
1: Oh, okay. Well, they just don't have it. Yeah, okay. It's
0: but
1: not
0: she
1: like
0: had,
1: cookie cutter.
0: She's performed marriages before and
1: I see.
0: And had some vows that she's, you know, used before. So
1: got it.
0: Yes, we had pre-owned vows.
2: Yeah.
0: But we tweaked them a little bit.
1: We didn't write our own vows, though.
2: No.
0: Did you, Kel?
2: No, while we were in Vegas, they were like the standard vows.
0: What does that have to do with it? There's no writing your own vows in Vegas.
2: Well,
0: it's
2: I
0: not
2: mean,
0: allowed.
1: There are no vows.
2: No, but I mean, it was such a like a Vegas wedding, so no, we didn't write our vows, but we like took out like the words like obey and things like that.
0: Oh, right.
1: Oh.
2: Yeah.
0: Okay. Right.
2: You have the ability to like go...
1: Adjust
2: things.
0: Yeah, the obey thing is a weird one.
2: Yeah.
1: There's a lot of... I feel like it's just too much. There's so much going on around a wedding. If you, especially when you're the ones getting married, like to come up with your own vows is like it's too stressful.
2: Yeah.
0: Well, there are plenty. I mean, I've known plenty of couples who have done their own vows, and every single one has because often in relationships, there's one person who's like the planner and gets it done, and then the other person who waits to the last minute.
1: Sure.
0: And the one who waits to the last minute is it's like 2 days before the wedding, and they're like, oh god, I got to write those, you know, and that stresses the other one out.
2: Yeah.
0: Because the planner is like, I've had this written for 3 weeks.
2: I know. Yeah. I definitely would not have done that to Jay.
0: No. Yeah.
2: Right. Yeah.
0: Although with ChatGPT now, I mean, AI in general,
1: point.
0: How many people
1: so
0: have put their vows in there?
2: Right.
1: Yeah.
0: You know?
2: Yeah.
1: Yeah, that's got to be so easy now.
2: Yeah.
1: Like all that stuff. Like best man speeches and, you know, speaking at funerals and things like it's got to be so much easier now.
2: For sure.
0: Yeah.
1: Yeah.
2: Yep.
0: Like, if I let me ask ChatGPT right now for a quick short vow.
2: Oh.
0: For marriage.
2: I'm sure, yeah.
0: Let's see.
2: ChatGPT is like, yeah, I got that done.
0: Says,
1: done plenty of
0: here are some ideas for you. I tolerate you most days.
1: Oh my.
2: Oh. Wow.
0: Well, see, careful asking.
2: Well, there. Yeah. Those are honest vows.
0: Yeah.
2: Yeah.
1: So it's I vow the fastest marriage divorce in history.
0: I vow to try not to ask, what did you say after you finished talking?
2: That's a good one.
1: Oh, boy.
0: I vow to try not to steal your blankets.
2: I like these vows.
0: Yeah. Kind of like...
2: those are fun vows.
0: A little too honest vows. Yeah.
1: Right.
0: I promise to love you even when you're wrong.
2: Oh.
0: Especially
2: good.
0: When you're wrong.
2: Yeah, exactly.
0: All right, Todd's got to go on TV. What do you got, Todd?
1: It's going to be heating up a little bit today. We're going to hit the mid-80s, around 85, 86 degrees with mostly sunny skies. Late in the afternoon, there'll be a little more cloud cover, but there's also going to be a breeze out there today, too, which will be good. Tonight, partly cloudy, a stray shower in the 60s. Tomorrow, Triple H's, hazy, hot, humid, mid-90s, feeling like 100. Tomorrow night, a chance for a thunderstorm that could be on the strong side. Wednesday, still hot, 85 to 90, but humidity drops behind those storms, and it'll be mostly sunny.
0: Okay. What a weekend, though. So hopefully everyone got to enjoy that.
1: No special.
0: Great. Coming up, the whirlwind romance that she now says she wants to end for him.
2: Hmm.
0: But is she ending it for him? Okay. That's next on The Blake Show. Don't go.
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0: Okay, what do you think about this? She wants to end this kind of whirlwind romance, and he is like, why?
1: Okay.
0: He is 32, and she is 50.
1: Okay.
0: And things have been like a whirlwind, like for about 9 months.
1: Okay.
0: Okay, about 9 months. And now she is saying he needs to find someone his own age.
1: What? Are you crazy?
0: Because this is not going to work long term.
1: I don't think this is a bad age difference.
0: And she says, or he says, I don't care about age. I want to be with you. The age isn't a problem, isn't even a factor. I like what's happening. I'm in love. And she's trying to be practical about it and say, nah, it's not going to work. We got to end this. And then she's saying it's for him. Or is that an excuse?
1: Okay.
0: Or is she just afraid of what could happen, you know? So
1: she's acting like she's 100.
0: Right.
1: She's 50 and he's 32.
0: Now, I agree. If you're happy, then you're who cares?
1: If you're happy, clap your hands.
0: Right. And you know it.
1: Right. Listen,
0: if you don't know it, then you don't clap. That's the rule.
1: Exactly.
0: But yeah, I don't know. I mean, the only thing, if you start to like do the math here.
1: Yes.
0: When he's 42, she's 60.
1: Yep.
0: When he's 52, she's 70.
1: And she's dying. But what does she care?
0: Okay. took a hard, dark turn.
1: She's the one who's ending it. She's crazy. When he wants to end it, okay, fine. But right now, why is she going to end it? When she is 80 and he's 60, all right, well, I'm going to be dead soon and I'm going to be losing it at that point anyway. What do I care? Fine. Yeah. See you later. Breakups happen. Why are you losing? Why are you ending it now, crazy lady?
0: I know. To me, this seems more about her. And she's not telling him the whole story.
1: Right. She's going through perimenopause and she's losing her mind. Get on the estrogen and snap out of it.
0: I didn't think about that. That's right.
1: Age Management Center. Ding. Yeah. She's losing it. No, she's having a moment.
0: One person is 22 and the other person is 40.
1: Mm-hmm.
0: That's a significant age gap.
1: Because it's life living.
0: 22 and 32 are drastically different.
1: Agreed. That's why I think it's fine. He's 32. He's already lived through his 20s. Fine. He's a little bit more mature. If he was 22, that would be different. He's got some life to live.
0: Oh, interesting. I didn't think of this. We got a text. And 79COAST, 207-792-6278. I honestly didn't even think of this, but this is a good point. A couple texts saying maybe she's worried about him wanting kids.
1: Right.
0: And she'll be too old to be able to give that to him. I mean, she really already is.
1: Yeah.
0: You know, unless you adopt, there are lots of other ways to have kids.
1: Yeah.
0: A couple texts saying that. That's funny. I didn't even think of that.
1: Well, exactly. But if he wants kids, then he's a big boy. And, you know, that's what I mean. She's the one ending it.
0: Right.
1: Which she doesn't have to. If he wants to end it, he can end it.
0: I wonder
1: why pull the trigger now?
0: Yeah. I wonder if she's starting to get self-conscious. Yeah.
1: Of course she is. Of course, she's probably getting crap from her friends. And let me just tell you this right now. Your friends are jealous.
0: Oh, forget them.
1: Your friends are jealous.
0: Forget them. If your friends aren't happy for you when you're happy.
1: Yeah, exactly. Because your friends are married to other 50-year-olds. That's why they're jealous.
0: Yeah.
1: So have fun.
0: Yeah, he's the hottie at the barbecue.
1: Exactly.
0: Hi, Christine. What's your take on this whole thing? He's 32. She's 50. Dating 9 months. He says he's in love. He doesn't want to date anyone else. She says, no, I got to end this now for you.
2: Okay, so hear me out.
0: Okay. I love this. I love when it starts with this. Go ahead, Christine. Go ahead. We'll hear you out.
2: I have always dated older men.
0: Mm-hmm.
2: I'm talking like I was 25 dating a 52-year-old.
0: Oh, wow.
1: All right.
2: And for me, it was always, you know, age is a matter of the mind. If you don't mind, it doesn't matter.
0: Mm-hmm.
2: Well, I'm a little bit older now, and I'm finally married. He's 14 years older than me. But in hindsight, there's a lot of regret that comes with it. Like, I regret that I wasn't meeting somebody closer to my age to get married, to start a family with.
0: Mm.
2: So it could be that she has some guilt with, you know, he's 32. Does he have kids already? Does he want kids? there's it's fun in the moment, right? And you do genuinely love that person.
1: Mm-hmm.
2: But there is a lot of growth between 32 and 50, a lot of big life changes.
0: Yeah, that's true.
2: So she could be carrying that kind of being like, you know what? I've already lived it and done it. You need to go do this.
0: Did when you were dating older men, and by the way, my inquiring mind may venture somewhere where you don't want to answer, and that's totally fine. But when you were dating older men, was there ever a time... Because I think the gender thing does have a factor here. Because I think an older man is less likely to be worried about what the younger woman he's dating wants out of life than an older woman might be approaching. You know what I mean? I think there may be stereotyping there, but I think an older man is like, oh, score. Look at this.
1: You're right.
0: Oh, my God, she wants me. This is, guys, look at her. You know, whereas an older woman feels self-conscious about it, which has to do with double standards and gender issues that we have in our society and blah, blah, blah. That could be a whole show.
1: Well,
0: itself.
1: Women are more caretakers and all that stuff. And
0: stereotypically.
1: Yeah,
0: yes.
1: Yeah.
0: Yeah. But so was there ever a time an older guy you were dating was like, look, am I holding you back? Like, did those conversations ever come into play?
2: They absolutely did. I had one that was willing to go and reverse his vasectomy to start a family with me while his kids were my age.
0: Wow.
2: And I freaked out at that point and was like, this is getting a little too twisted. And I was with him for 2 years.
0: So, but things are good now, and you still are dating an older man, just not a whole lot older.
2: I'm 14-year age gap, but we're both past that point of starting families. Neither of us have children. So, I mean, it works for us now.
0: Mm-hmm. Yeah.
1: Do you regret it?
2: There is some regret, and there is a lot of guilt and everything for it. So, like, my advice to the guy, honestly, I know it's going to hurt and suck because breakups suck. You know, having your heart broken sucks.
1: Yeah.
2: Mm-hmm. But honestly, go out there and figure out what you really, really do want so you're not fast forward, you're 42, and you're like, oh, my God, what could I have had?
0: Mm. Yeah.
2: Especially if she's telling you she doesn't want to keep going. Like, listen to her.
1: That's true, too. Yeah, that's true, too. If she's like, I don't want to be with you, that's the other part. Well, then she doesn't want to be with you.
0: Because she could be saying this because the truth behind it is, I don't want to be with you.
1: Right.
0: I want someone who I can be on the same track with, retire with together. Mm-hmm. You know, she could be looking at what are the next 15 years of my life going to look like? And where are you going to be in 15 years? You're not going to be ready to retire.
1: Exactly.
0: You're not going to be able to travel with me. You're not going to have the money that I've banked.
1: Right.
0: So maybe this is her way of softening the blow.
1: Totally. Yeah.
0: Yeah.
2: Yeah.
0: Huh. Well, that's really great perspective. Thank you, Christine.
1: Yeah.
2: No problem. Have a great day.
1: You too.
0: See you later. Maybe this is for her.
1: Yeah.
0: She says it's for him, but maybe it's also for her.
1: Maybe she's not the right older lass for him.
0: That's true.
1: Yep.
0: That's true.
1: Yep.
0: Maybe he's got to shoot older. Go hang around at Piper Shores a little bit.
1: Yeah.
0: Lots of single ladies there.
1: That's right.
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0: drop dead.
1: Well, someone else almost got sucked out of a plane. Did you see that one?
2: Oh, God, I read about this, but...
1: Ryanair sucked out a shattered plane window, and he got sucked out up to his shoulders.
2: Oh, my God.
1: Passengers held him to prevent more of his body from being pulled out. And when the plane landed, the man was said to be in a state of shock.
2: Oh, you think? Wow. No thanks.
1: Yeah.
2: No thanks, Ryanair.
1: From Greece to Germany. I've never heard of Ryanair.
2: Me neither.
1: It was a European flight, so maybe, I don't know. Oh. European only, but yeah.
2: No.
1: The wife held him by his legs for about 5 minutes.
2: What?
1: Yeah. Can you imagine?
2: No. And just the wife, I'd be like,
1: yeah. Well, you're going to hold that one over his head for a while.
2: I tell you what, good thing they weren't fighting. Because if they were fighting, do you think she was like, just a smidge, she was like,
1: let him go.
2: Maybe one leg.
1: You know.
2: Just,
1: yeah.
2: You know, maybe just a sock. Like,
1: this is for leaving those dirty dishes there.
2: Yeah, I'm just going to leave you a little bit. Like, yeah. Do you love me?
1: Yeah. Yeah, that's, you know, at some point, he'll ask her to do something at home.
2: Yeah.
1: And he'll go, it'll only take 5 minutes. She'll go, 5 minutes? Like the amount of time I held your body alive?
2: Yeah.
1: I'm getting sucked out?
2: Right.
1: 5 minutes? You don't think you can give me that 5 minutes?
2: Yeah. Remember that time
1: Imagine
2: you lied?
1: The grip?
2: Yeah.
1: Forearms must have been burning after that.
2: I just can't. The adrenaline, like, wow.
1: This is so British, the way this is written. I'm reading it in the Daily Mail. It says, the aircraft landed normally and passengers returned to the terminal. One passenger requested and received medical assistance.
2: I request medical assistance.
1: Excuse me, I'd like to request medical assistance. Why? I was hanging out of the plane.
2: Yeah.
1: I almost got sucked out of the plane. I would like medical assistance, please.
2: I request it.
1: Can you check me over?
2: Wow.
1: Jeez. All right, Todd's back. He's got your News Center Main forecast after a glorious weekend.
3: We'll see morning sunshine. This afternoon will turn partly sunny. It's going to be quite warm and a little more humid with a high around 85. Partly cloudy tonight, an isolated shower, mid-60s. Tomorrow, mostly sunny, hot and sticky with highs between 90 and 95. Tomorrow night, some strong thunderstorms are possible, but the humidity drops behind them on Wednesday, and we'll see increasing sunshine with highs in the mid to upper 80s.
1: Coming up, Kelly's got your buzz story, so we all know what's going on. Plus, we've got a chance for you to see Train, tickets for Train with Bare Naked Ladies out at the Bank NH Pavilion. We're giving those tickets away this week, and then one person is going to get upgraded at the end of the week to a VIP experience.
2: Oh, fun!
1: You get like a backstage tour and some merch. Yeah, it's pretty cool. So chance at that coming up around 7:30. But up next, your buzz stories, and then should you have to disclose this on a dating app, or is it none of those other people's damn beeswax?
2: Oh.
1: That's coming up.
4: 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Come on. It's the Blake Show on Coast 93.1. Keep it here, and Alyssa will keep your company at work. Then Tarsetti's got you for the trek home and Steelsy after 7. The Coast 93.1 fam. Thanks for being a part of our day.
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0: Good morning. Blake Show with Kelly and Todd. Crew's all back together. Todd's serving up another nice day, but it's going to be a little hotter with temps getting into the mid-80s today, and we get some humidity coming back this week after what was really a picture-perfect weekend.
1: Yeah.
0: So hope you got to get out there and enjoy it. What are we buzzing about?
2: The Blake Show with Kelly and Todd on Coast 93.1. Here's what Nane's going to be buzzing about today.
0: What's the buzz? What's happening? What are we buzzing about today? 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What do you got, Kel?
1: Maine Democrats are beginning the process of replacing former U.S. Senate nominee Graham Platner, who dropped out amid sexual assault accusations. Delegate meetings will be held in all 16 counties Friday and Saturday. At least 7 Democrats are seeking the nomination. Dr. Shaw says he has collected the required 500 signatures. A total of 601 delegates will choose the new nominee July 25th in Bangor. South Carolina Senator Lindsey Graham has died at 71. Preliminary findings indicate he may have died from an aortic dissection. Graham had just returned from Ukraine, where he met with President Zelensky and pushed for tougher sanctions on Russia and continued military aid.
0: Yeah, aortic dissection is how my former partner Kyle died. Mm. And there's not much warning.
1: Yeah.
0: It just kind of happens, and it's often fatal.
1: Yeah.
0: Because Graham was young.
1: Yeah. Jurassic Park actor Sam Neill has died suddenly at 78. He had battled a rare blood cancer, but announced in April that he was cancer-free. His cause of death has not been released.
0: God, he was so great in that movie.
1: He was, yeah.
0: I cannot think of another movie that I know with him in it.
1: Right off the bat, right?
0: I'd have to go certain. Oh yeah, that one.
1: Yeah.
0: But Jurassic Park just stands out. So,
1: instant, yeah. You know? Senator Mitch McConnell says a fall left him briefly unconscious and hospitalized nearly a month ago. He's now in rehabilitation and has not been cleared to return to the Senate, but that he will be back. The U.S. and Iran are both claiming control of the Strait of Hormuz after new attacks across the Middle East. The violence is threatening peace talks and putting the major oil route back in focus.
0: Yeah, which means gas prices in focus.
1: Yeah.
0: What does that mean for us? Yeah. Oh, boy.
1: 3 juveniles are facing charges after a stolen car chase through Saco and Scarborough. Police say the car fled a traffic stop before the suspects were arrested. Their names are not being released. Patient safety concerns are being raised at Central Maine Healthcare after more than 500 employees left in 5 months. Prime Healthcare says it hired 400 workers during that time, but employees say staffing remains unsafe. Ariana Grande will no longer appear in the upcoming season of American Horror Story. She reportedly dropped out because filming conflicted with her Eternal Sunshine tour schedule. Season 13 is still scheduled to premiere September 24th.
0: And no, I cannot get you tickets. So many people have been asking about tickets, and it's one of the most sought after tickets right now.
1: Yeah.
0: The tickets are going for $1,000 each.
1: God, that's crazy. It's so
0: nuts.
1: Stupid. That's crazy. The World Cup is down to its final 4 teams. France will play Spain on Tuesday, followed by England against defending champ Argentina on Wednesday. The winners will meet in the World Cup final Sunday in New Jersey. And last but not least, the Try for a Cure was yesterday at SMCC. More than 1,200 women swam, bike, and ran, raising over $2.3 million.
0: Another record.
1: Yeah, for the Maine Cancer Foundation.
0: All the money stays right here in Maine.
1: Yep.
0: It was a
1: great day.
0: Man, wow.
1: Yeah.
0: It was a little hot.
1: Yeah, right?
0: At some points, even though the humidity wasn't bad, it was in that sun. I mean, there wasn't a cloud in the sky, and there was no hiding from it.
1: Yeah.
0: But man, so inspiring.
1: Yep. Great job.
0: So
1: guys.
0: Inspiring. Yep. I had a weird moment where, so my grandmother who died of cancer, her address was 173 on the road. She was 173. And I keep seeing that number. I saw it, 2 different places that mean a lot to me have the address 173 that I didn't even realize. The places where I spend a lot of time or, you know, meaningful connections or something. And I was thinking about her, she died when I was like 12. So it's, I don't think about her that often,
1: Yeah.
0: But I was thinking about her because she's one of the family members who I've lost to cancer. And that's just kind of this moment where a lot of people are thinking about that as they kick off the opening ceremonies yesterday, right?
1: Yep.
0: And so I was kind of like, wow, I haven't, you know, kind of having a little moment. And then we were over there stripping wetsuits and they have their numbers on their arm, their race numbers.
1: Right.
0: And a woman comes up and I instantly spotted 173. Which is like, there were a lot of numbers, you know?
1: Yeah.
0: But that one just, it was like right when I was thinking of her, it was weird.
1: Weird.
0: Yeah. But also kind of comforting, you know?
1: Yeah.
0: Okay, coming up. Should you have to disclose this on dating apps? What's the rule? Next, after Taylor on The Blake Show.

0: Taylor on Coast 93.1. It's the Blake Show with Kelly and Todd. Hello, good morning. I saw among the wedding costs, they're estimating wedding costs $20 to $30 million. And wow. One of the costs was a permit from the city that they had to get.
1: Mm.
0: That was $160,000 alone.
1: Yeah, well, yeah.
0: Crazy.
1: Yeah.
0: $20 to $30 million. And I was thinking, I don't know why I think of things like this, but do they have the conversation where they're like, because Taylor has a lot more money than Travis Kelce, right?
1: Yep.
0: So is it, she's like, nah, I got this.
1: Right.
0: Or is it like, okay, we'll each kick in 50-50.
1: Yeah, how do they?
0: Or is she like, well, I have a lot more, so I'll do, you know, I'll do 70% and you do 30%. Like, how are they figuring that out?
1: Yeah, and how does he feel about that? Like, yeah. Does he feel like emasculated or like how, yeah, right.
0: Yeah. Was there a prenup?
1: I was wondering that too.
0: Hmm.
1: There has to be.
0: I would think
1: has
0: so. Yeah.
1: To be, has to
0: I
1: be.
0: Would think so. Just
1: she's not stupid.
0: Yeah.
1: Yeah.
0: She's.
1: There's no way.
0: Everything in the Taylor world is pretty buttoned up.
1: Yeah. Yeah.
0: Guessing that includes a prenup.
1: Yeah.
0: Okay. Dating apps. Should people with kids have to disclose that on a dating app? And is it bad if you don't? So this message says there have been multiple instances where I'm talking to a woman, giving her time and energy, a couple days or a week, and then she tells me she has a kid. Wasn't in the dating profile. I just don't want to date someone with a kid. I don't see a child in my life in the next 5 years, maybe more. So I'm not looking to date someone who has a kid. Seems like it's almost like a trick. To withhold that information. I understand women wanting to protect their children, not disclosing that they have a child to keep away creeps. I'm not saying you should post the photo of the kid, but isn't it kind of deceptive if you have a dating profile and have a kid and don't disclose it?
1: Hmm.
0: Or at least within the first conversation you should. 7-9 Coast, what do you think of that? Especially if you're a single parent.
1: Yeah.
0: Out in the dating world. Do you feel it's important to put that right in the top of the profile? Or do you wait?
1: That's a good question.
0: I like the disclose it on the first conversation.
1: Yeah, I do too.
0: If I had to, you know, I don't think you have to put it in the thing because... But there's a huge difference between dating someone who has a kid and dating someone who doesn't. You know, it's...
1: See, part of me is like,
0: it's
1: and
0: like
1: again,
0: the, it's like right up there with disclosing your gender.
1: Right. I mean, I'm not a single parent, so I don't know this world, so I can't really comment on it, but I feel bad even having an opinion on it because I don't live that life. So I can see maybe their opinion is like, get to know me for me, but then at the same point, you want someone who wants to date someone with children.
0: Right.
1: And doesn't.
0: Actually, now that I think about it, Tim didn't disclose it until we met in person.
1: But did he disclose it right away?
0: The first conversation we had when we met in person.
1: And would you have dated him had he had that in his profile?
0: Hmm. You know, I don't know.
1: Well, okay. I have a saucy question.
0: Yeah.
1: Would you have still met him thinking, oh, he's cute.
0: Right, right.
1: I'll still meet him and maybe it won't go anywhere, but I'll still meet him.
0: I don't know. I'm tempted to say I probably would not have been as interested. I think I still would have met him.
1: Yeah.
0: I would think that we probably would have hit it off the same way.
1: Yeah.
0: Because it wasn't that long. I mean, like once I knew he had kids, it was like, okay. Like I am really interested in you for you.
1: Yes.
0: That's part of the deal. Then I'll take that, whatever comes along with it, you know?
1: Yep. Yep.
0: Like if I found out he had cats, you know, definitely wouldn't have met him. No, I'm just kidding.
1: Yeah.
0: Just kidding, cat people.
1: Yeah.
0: Yeah. I don't know. It's a good question. It's hard for me to hypothetically say. I think I would have been less likely to be like, oh, this will be the person for me.
1: Sure.
0: But I think I still would have met him.
1: Yeah. Yeah, I think I was surprised by how quickly you were like, yeah, fine, he has kids. Because at the time, you weren't that guy.
0: No, I didn't think I wanted kids.
1: Mm-mm.
0: No. All right, well, let me get some of the texts out there. So 79COAST, 207-792-6278. I think that you should see, we're getting two drastically different responses. One group of responses says, none of their business, mm-hmm. don't have to disclose.
1: Mm-hmm.
0: There's no should have to put it.
1: Mm-hmm.
0: Whereas another text just came in, said, yes, and you should include their general ages.
1: I want to know, is that coming from someone who's a single parent? Like, I think the answer needs to come from someone who's actually a single parent.
0: Yeah, this person said someone who I was dating with little ones. And it would be a waste of time if I'm talking to someone who's not interested in that.
1: Okay. And maybe single parents are also thinking to themselves, like, it's none of your business because I'm not looking for a long relationship either, or I don't want you to meet my kids, or...
0: Mm. Yeah, that's true. There are some people who really don't who want to keep their dating life separate from their kids.
1: Yeah, I'm also allowed to just want to hook up. I'm also allowed, I have kids, but I'm also a person who, you don't need to meet my kids.
0: Good morning, who's this?
2: It's Jean.
0: Hi, Jean. What's your take on this? Should you put the, whether or not you have kids, right in the top of the dating profile?
2: Well, I think it goes both ways.
0: Mm.
2: So, if you feel comfortable putting it out there that you have kids, put it out there. If you don't, then don't.
0: Mm-hmm.
2: However, if you don't want to date someone with kids, how about put that out there too?
0: Oh. Oh, flip the script on him.
1: That's good.
2: A little bit of time.
0: Yeah. Yeah, that's a good point, because it would be wasting their time too.
1: Yeah.
0: Yeah. Well, yeah, that's interesting. I didn't think of it that way.
2: Another thing, if you want to know, ask me.
0: Ask me. Yeah, a couple people texted that, Gene, and I think you're right. I think that it sounds like he is certain he does not want to date someone with kids.
1: Yeah.
0: And if he keeps coming across people who have kids and that that's disappointing,
1: right,
0: then why are you not asking?
1: Yeah, exactly.
0: That's a great point.
1: Yeah.
2: Well, put it out there, I don't want to date someone with kids.
0: Right.
2: And then she will scroll.

0: to you, then you put it in yours.
1: Right. And if you're getting to a certain age, if you're in your 30s and 40s, I think these are normal questions.
0: There's a good chance that someone has kids.
1: Yep.
0: Huh. Interesting. Yeah. Wow. Two completely different responses to that. I'm just scrolling through the texts. And some say, nope, no reason to put that on. That's not their business. Versus other people who say 100% you should put it on. Well, 79 Coast is the number in case you ever want to message us in response to a topic, or if you have a topic in your life. We've got one of those coming up. Someone texted or I think DM'd me on Instagram, and it has to do with the X and the what ifs.
1: Ooh.
0: Yeah, this is a juicy question.
1: Ooh.
0: So that's coming up. But up next, tickets for Train. And you could even win a VIP experience, so don't go away.
2: 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And then hang out with me, Alyssa, from 10 to 3. I'll keep you going through the workday and play some fun 90s songs on the 90s Nooner right here on Coast 93.1.
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0: Coast 93.1, The Blake Show with Kelly and Todd. We'll get you in to see Train over at the Bank NH Pavilion a week from tonight. Guilford, New Hampshire. Great place to see a show.
1: My favorite place.
0: Not too far. Parking's pretty easy.
1: Yeah, it's a great spot.
0: Yeah. And I guess the artists like it because there's a lot for them to do. There's like mini golf and all this stuff. And you could get a backstage tour if you win the grand prize.
1: Ooh,
0: VIP fun. Experience. Yeah, so that's coming up in a minute. Okay, so shark sightings. Okay?
1: Yeah.
0: Do you go back in the water? I already know your answer.
1: Mm-hmm. Well, no, but I would. I would up to like, look, I'm not going to go out deep or anything and I'm not grabbing a paddleboard or a float like, oh, you know, come grab me later. No, I'm either way in the ocean. I'll go up to like my waist. I'll do a dunk, you know, wait
0: a
1: little.
0: So if there was no shark sighting, you wouldn't go out very far?
1: No. Like what? Who's going out far?
0: like body surfing or something.
1: I mean, a little.
0: Okay.
1: You know, a little.
0: But if there's a shark sighting, do you go body surfing again?
1: I mean, I'll go as far as I would go before body surfing. I'm making sure that I can still stand.
0: Okay.
1: I'm going to stand level, to neck level.
0: Okay, to neck.
1: Yeah, neck. Okay. No.
0: Would you go back to neck?
1: I'll go back to neck.
0: You go back to neck.
1: I'll go back to neck.
0: You go back to neck.
1: Yeah, you stand your butt up.
0: That's what it sounded.
1: You stand your butt up. I'll go back to neck.
0: You stand your butt up.
1: Yeah, you stand your butt up and I'll go back to neck.
2: Well, stand your butt up then.
1: Yeah.
3: You stand your butt up.
1: That's best. Yeah. Look, I'm going back to neck. In my head, and I would like to stay this way, I don't think sharks come up to neck. And I'm 5'4", so yeah.
0: Well, I will let you think.
1: Let me think that way.
0: I won't tell you that they hunt for seals in shallow water.
1: Oh, and I look like a seal in my mom's suit. I do.
0: Did you see? Was it a seal or a sea lion? I never know the difference between the two. I think they're pretty close, but one is one place, one is another place. And anyway, it was a video of a sea lion who, there's a guy showing off his fish that he caught.
1: Yeah.
0: And he's showing off for everybody on the dock.
1: Yeah.
0: And the sea lion comes up and goes and startles him.
1: Oh.
0: And scares the fish out of his hands. It's like a 3-foot long fish. And he scares it out of his hands, catches it, and goes, see ya. It's great.
1: Well, you know what I'm going to do? I'm going to go in the water, and I'm going to look at who's in there, and I'm going to go I'm gonna go a little bit less than the guy in front of me.
0: So you're like, you're going to be shark bait.
1: Yeah, I'm not stupid. I'm going to let that guy get eaten first.
0: Between the shore and the other shark bait.
1: Yeah, exactly. I'm still going to swim. Yeah.
0: The thing about sharks is they always say, you know, they don't want to actually eat you. They just go, oops, oh, sorry, thought you were a seal.
1: Yeah, so they can bump
0: I don't know if they say sorry. Maybe Canadian sharks.
1: Yeah.
0: Sorry.
1: Yeah. They need the guy.
0: Todd, so let's say you're at a beach in Maine, like Reed State Park. This just happened the other day, right?
4: Yeah.
0: Reed State Park, Georgetown. There's a, right? Is that Georgetown?
1: Yeah. Mm-hmm.
0: There's a shark sighting, and they say, hey, everybody out of the water. And then a little while later, they give the all clear. Do you go back in the water?
4: I mean, I don't think I would go. I don't think I would go swimming. Like, I think I would go like knee.
1: Yeah.
0: Okay.
4: Or like
0: waist.
1: Neck.
4: No more than waist.
0: Oh, I wouldn't so even, Kelly would go farther out than Todd?
4: Absolutely.
1: I go to my neck.
4: Oh, you're crazy, Kel.
1: Really?
4: Yeah, that could be like 20, 30 feet out there.
1: Oh,
0: yeah, depending on the tide.
4: I mean, think about it. Like, I don't know. Like, it depends on the beach, right? It depends
0: on the beach. Well, like a gunkwit is a long, slow.
1: Oh, forget it. I'm thinking late vibes. Oh, forget it. I'm not going out that far.
4: Yeah, like you're at Scarborough Beach and it's low tide. Like, you're way out there, you know?
1: Oh, I forget that. See, I haven't been to the ocean in a while.
4: I'm not going deeper than my waist. Definitely not.
0: See, I think that, like, Todd, you know, I don't think you need to worry about sharks.
4: Why do you say that?
0: Well, because sharks, what happens is they think you're a seal.
4: Yeah.
0: And they go bite you and then they go, oh, that's not a seal. You know, it's not like they keep eating you for them most cases.
4: Like, no, but I'm just saying. From a shark.
0: No. No, but I'm saying what they're doing is going after seals.
4: Yes.
0: So They know seals don't hold their noses when they swim.
1: This was going somewhere.
4: So
1: I'm like, where is this going?
4: So I think apologize for cutting off the punchline.
0: You'd be fine.
4: I would probably be okay.
0: I think you'd be fine. You're like, oh, that's not a seal. It's holding his nose. That's a talk.
4: That's a good point.
0: Nope, not a seal.
4: No, definitely not.
0: They can distinguish between the two.
4: Right.
0: We've got tickets for you to see Train at the Bank NH Pavilion, along with Bare Naked Ladies, 1 week from tonight.
4: Wow, those are kind of blasts from the past.
0: I know, right?
4: I mean, Train's still, I guess, a little relevant, right?
0: Yeah. They still put out new music.
4: Bare Naked Ladies doesn't any longer, right?
0: Not that I know of.
1: I don't think so.
0: But they got a lot of.
1: They're still singing about an old apartment.
0: They are. It's a really old apartment now.
1: This apartment is super old.
4: It's been condemned.
0: That apartment is actually
1: shut it down.
0: Now a mall.
1: Yeah. Yeah. Yeah. It is a parking lot.
0: That apartment is now luxury condos. Yeah. The building's been raised. Yeah. So here's your question, okay? Survey says, when it comes to good qualities in a friend, this is the biggest green flag for a friendship, is if someone can do this. It's the biggest green flag, sign of a good friendship, if someone can do this, okay? 79 Coast, 207-792-6278. If you get in first with the right answer, then you score the tickets to see Train. Okay? Train, Bank NH Pavilion, 1 week from tonight. So, by the way, I mean, if you can't go, then don't call. And then at the end of the week, we're going to pick out a grand prize winner who gets upgraded.
4: Oh. Like VIP kind of stuff?
0: Yeah, VIP experience includes a backstage tour, bunch of stuff. So
4: great.
0: Train with Bare Naked Ladies. See who gets the answer right first. Good morning. Is it Priscilla?
2: Yes.
0: What's your guess? Survey says this is the biggest green flag for a friendship if the friend can do this.
2: The friend who will lie for you, like cover for you.
0: Lie for you, cover for you. If you want a good friend, you got to know a friend who lies.
4: Wow.
0: No.
4: Oh.
1: Oh.
4: Interesting.
0: What?
4: But okay. I think I know what it is now.
0: Let me before we get to our next caller. What are you two thinking? Hold on. Poker voice. Okay. On.
4: Based on that little hesitation / hint, I'm going to say a friend that can keep a secret.
1: Oh.
0: Okay.
1: Kel? I'll go with Todd.
4: Why?
1: I don't know because I didn't ever guess.
4: I mean, I was going to say a friend that can listen.
1: Oh.
4: You know, just flat out listen.
1: Yeah, I was going to say a friend who can be honest with you. But okay.
0: The opposite of what Priscilla said.
1: Exactly.
0: Good morning. Who's this?
3: Colleen.
0: Hi, Colleen. Where do you live?
3: I live in Freeport.
0: All right. What are you thinking? Survey says it's the number one green flag for a friendship. A friend who can what?
3: Listen.
0: Who can listen? I just heard Beyonce listen in my head. Listen. Okay. No. Sorry. Having a little dream girls moment over here.
4: Okay.
0: Ignore me. Good morning. Who's this?
5: Hi, this is Jenny.
0: Hi, Jenny. What's your guess? Green flag is a friend who can...
5: show up when they say they're going to.
0: Oh, show up when they say they're going to. Keep their commitments. Nope. Good guess. Let's go with you. Good morning. Who's this?
6: This is Catherine.
0: Hi, Catherine. Where are you starting your Monday?
6: Well, I'm right now in Livermore.
0: Livermore.
6: Yeah.
0: All right. What's your guess?
6: Well, I'm going to go answer because I didn't hear the other ones, and I'm going to go keep a secret.
0: Friend who can keep a secret is it.
1: All right.
0: Yes. So you're going to Train. Bank NH Pavilion over in Guilford, 1 week from tonight. Have a great time, okay?
6: Awesome. Thank you.
0: You're so welcome. And listen, at the end of the week, Make sure you answer your phone if we call you, because we'll pick out a grand prize winner for a VIP upgrade. So.
6: And that's why I'm here.
4: Oh.
6: I already have tickets, but I want that VIP upgrade.
0: Ah, wow. Okay. Oh, wow. Okay. Yeah,
4: well, now
0: you
4: get to bring more friends with you.
0: Exactly.
6: Right?
0: Well,
6: exactly.
0: And you get to, you know, get these tickets and compare them to your tickets.
1: Yeah, right.
0: And see which tickets you're going to give to a friend.
6: Yeah.
1: Right.
6: Absolutely.
0: All right. We got to get some info from you. Don't hang up. Again, we'll do that tomorrow. And then Friday, grand prize winner gets that VIP upgrade. It's like a backstage tour. And
1: so cool.
0: I think you get like a photo opportunity. It's pretty cool. Pretty cool stuff. All right. Todd's got your News Center main forecast after a beautiful weekend.
4: Yeah, gorgeous weekend. And today, still really nice, but getting a little toasty. We'll have highs in the mid-80s, around 85. Mostly sunny this morning, partly sunny this afternoon. There will be a breeze, though, and that'll keep the air moving. Tonight, a sprinkle possible, otherwise partly cloudy in the 60s. Tomorrow, Triple H's, hazy, hot, humid, highs in the mid-90s, feeling like 100. Tomorrow night, thunderstorms are possible. And then behind those storms, we stay hot on Wednesday, 85 to 90, but the humidity drops, so there'll be a little bit of relief. So it's really just tomorrow that's oppressive. And then it's really warm today and really warm again on Wednesday.
0: Okay. All right, coming up.
7: Coming up right now.
0: So what's funny is, you know, when someone sends a message, I'll go, okay, well, I'll keep this anonymous and we'll put it on, you know, at this time. And then they go, okay, well, wait a minute. Take this detail out because that's going to make it too obvious. And take this out and don't mention this. And then say this way. That's kind of what happened with this one. It has to do with a question about an ex and the what ifs.
1: Hmm.
0: Yeah, that's next on The Blake Show.
7: Blake, Kelly, and Todd. Real, funny, and right here in Maine. 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

0: Okay, hi. Good morning. You're on The Blake Show with Kelly and Todd. This is a question about an ex and the what ifs. And I think a lot of people are going to relate to this, but it's a very honest question. I'm trying to find it in my DMs now. Hold on. And if you ever have a topic for us, you know, send it on over 79 Coast to call or text, or you can send it on social, whatever. So as this person says, moved to Maine with now an ex. We split up several years ago. Lots of factors. Basically, we just concluded we weren't a good fit. Ever since the breakup, I still have those what ifs. Should have tried this or could have tried this. I've been on the dating apps, and no matter who I chat with, it just doesn't quite feel the same way as it did with my ex, as far as the connection and chemistry. The ex lives here too, but he doesn't want to have contact, so I feel like I would like to have contact, but he doesn't want that. And I just wonder if anyone else has been in this boat, having the, you know, the could have, should have kind of what ifs.
1: Right.
0: So it's a very honest question. Yeah. But, you know, and this is years. I want to say it's been maybe 6 or 7 years.

0: I don't want to give away too many details, but because we want it to remain anonymous. But
1: yeah, yeah.
0: But yeah, so this is a gay guy in Maine who is having the what ifs.
1: Hmm.
0: And how do you deal with those? So 79 Coast, 207-792-6278. You can call or text or send us a talkback message, which is a recording of your voice through the Coast 93.1 app.
1: Hmm.
0: Well, I will say, first of all, I think it's normal.
2: I do too. Sure.
0: I think it's common when you have feelings for someone and the relationship ends, if it's just because it kind of fizzles.
2: Mm-hmm.
0: It doesn't have, like, it'd be different if, you know, this person cheated.
2: Yeah.
0: Or this person lied, or this person stole from me, or this person was abusive. I mean, there are so many reasons that a cleaner break.
2: Right.
0: Would make things easier now.
2: Mm-hmm.
0: And when it just kind of goes away and you go, you're kind of on the same page and you go, yeah, this just really isn't working.
2: Right.
1: And that's how this one was, right? Like there wasn't an incident.
0: Like it. Yeah, yeah. It sounds like they had different communication. There was some sexual compatibility that wasn't working. So it wasn't like any big moment reasons.
2: Yeah.
1: But it sounds as if this person's saying, like, what if we had put a little more effort into it? Like maybe some counseling or whatever, you know, maybe, you know, try to do more date nights or things. Mm-hmm. Who knows what the strategy is behind it. But it sounds like there wasn't much effort put in to try to salvage it.
0: Right.
1: On the front end. Yeah.
2: Yeah.
0: I mean, look, if we're going to do the you only live once, life is short kind of thing.
1: Yep.
0: Then you could just say, well, have you ever told him that?
2: Yeah, exactly.
1: Yep. That's what I was thinking, too. Yep. What do you have to lose?
0: You know, what do you have to lose? At least then you get it off your chest.
1: Sure. Yeah. And there's no regrets.
0: Yep. Yeah.
2: Yeah.
1: You know, like what's the worst that's going to happen? He's going to say, I still don't want to have any contact with you. Why are you contacting me? And then you're like, okay, I won't
0: right, again. Got my answer.
1: Yeah, there it is.
0: Yeah, that's true. How they respond if you do reach out does kind of answer your question.
1: Sure, almost right away, right?
2: Yep. You could do what I did, like with my ex, and I wrote that song about him, and he walked into the bar when I was singing it.
0: Oh my God,
2: and,
0: that's right.
1: Are you kidding me?
2: Yeah.
0: Forgot about that.
2: And I whispered in his ear. And was like, I wrote this about us. And
1: and look, now you're married with two children.
2: Correct. Yeah. And he didn't want to do, you know, get back together. And, you know, after that.
0: Well, wait. Hold on. So when you were in the band.
2: Yes.
0: You broke up with a guy or he broke up with you.
2: So, no. Well, we had already broken up by that. But I was in a relationship.
0: But the song you wrote was like a good song.
2: It was a good
0: like
2: song.
0: Like about missing him.
2: Missing him, yes, because sort of like this story. We were together and I was in love with him, or what I thought was in love with him. And we sort of just fizzled and it ended. And I definitely thought was like, I think we should have done this and we should have gotten back together. And through the years, we sort of got back in touch with each other. And he even admitted that, you know, maybe we broke up and, you know, I feel bad about our breakup. And so, yeah, I hadn't met anyone since him and I felt bad about it and I missed him and I think I still cared about him. And so, yes.
0: So you're singing this song in a bar and in he walks.
2: Mm-hmm.
0: And was he listening? He was like paying attention.
1: Mm-hmm. Yeah, did he realize it was about him?
2: I don't think so. In my head, I'm like, yeah, he knows. He knows it's about him. He didn't.
0: And then
2: know.
0: Wait a minute. So then after the song, you go up to him and you go, by the way, that was about you.
2: Yes.
1: You
2: yeah,
1: literally we said that?
2: Yeah.
0: And what did
1: oh
0: he
1: my
0: say?
1: God.
2: He was like, he hugged me and he said it sounded great. And well, he didn't say no right then. But then after we reached out and I said, why don't we give this another shot? And he said no. But now.
0: But did that help give you closure too? Like when you're like, I just kind of poured my heart out and he said no.
1: Right.
2: He did. What gave me closure was meeting Jay and meeting someone who was incredible.
1: Way more.
2: Yes.
1: way right. better.
2: Which made me realize what a relationship should be and what love should feel like and what not a real man. I don't want to say that like that because he was great.
1: Yeah.
2: But what real love should be and what a guy treating me should feel like. And so I kind of feel like, you know, maybe this guy just hasn't met someone that will make him feel a different kind of love.
0: This is interesting. Someone texted that what ifs are kind of like the bargaining stage of grief.
2: Mm.
0: And remember, grief doesn't have to be from death.
2: Yeah.
0: You can grieve all kinds of, sure. not just losses, changes.
2: Yeah.
1: Yeah.
2: Right.
0: Including, you know, a relationship.
2: Mm-hmm.
1: Yep.
0: So, you know, maybe this is just the process of grieving that relationship.
2: Yeah.
0: But I mean, 6 or 7 years later, that is significant.
2: Yeah.
1: It is, which is why I would just keep going back to it. Like, it's not going to hurt to reach back out.
2: It right. doesn't hurt. I say reach back out.
1: Yeah.
2: Yeah. Go for it.
1: See what happens.
2: Yeah. Write a
1: Kel,
2: song.
1: What was the name of that song?
2: Why?
1: No, what was the name of the song?
2: The name of the song was Why.
1: Oh. Yeah. Why? Because it was on first. You just told a really cool story, and I want to kind of know the name of the song. I don't know.
0: The song is, I totally thought she was saying why. Like, well,
1: same.
0: Who told you? Why do you want to know?
1: Why do I want to know? Because you just told a really lengthy.
0: Who's asking?
2: How rude would it be? How rude would it be? Why?
0: Why?
1: That was, I was a little taken aback. I'm not going to lie.
2: Wow, you're so mean to
0: me. I thought she was saying why, like, because she didn't want you to go search it and find it.
2: No.
0: That's really funny. Yeah. So the song was called Why.
2: The song was called Why, yeah.
0: And his answer was because.
2: Yeah, because no. And the answer is because we were not good for each other.
0: Which you didn't have the perspective on until you found someone who was good for you.
2: Yes.
0: So that's another message for this anonymous person. Yeah. That may be the reason. Well, okay. So he was saying also that he's not feeling that same kind of a spark with other people who he's like meeting.
2: Yeah.
0: Now, that could be two reasons. One, you just haven't met someone who gives you the spark. Yeah. Or two, because you're still thinking about the ex and no one can measure up.
2: Yeah. Yep.
0: No one could.
2: Yep.
1: Yeah.
0: So if you do want to meet someone else, then maybe you do need to go through the rest of that grieving process, which might be telling him this stuff.
2: Yeah.
0: You know, or you can always write a song. Why?
2: Why?
0: Because.
2: Why? Because you just haven't met your Jay yet.
0: Right.
1: Oh, there it is. Exactly. Well, that's so sweet.
2: That's right.
1: That's sweet.
2: Yeah.
0: That was the answer to why.
2: That was the answer to why.
0: Because you haven't met your Jay. That's part two coming soon.
2: Yeah.
1: Oh.
2: Yeah, yeah. Right. Exactly. Yeah.
1: You should work on a new.
0: Actually, the sequel
1: song.
2: Yeah, it'll be called Jay.
0: Kelly only releases 3-letter song titles that end in Y.
2: Exactly.
0: Y, Jay. And coming up, the new country song called Hey. And then the one for me, Gay. All right, Todd's got your new Center Maine forecast.
1: Yeah, it's going to be a warm one. It's going to be a warm one, folks. We're going to reach the mid-80s today, so like 85, 86. We'll have a lot of sunshine this morning, partly sunny this afternoon. There'll be a breeze, though, so the air will be moving around. Gets a little more sticky, a little more humid by the end of it. Tonight, partly cloudy in the 60s. Tomorrow, triple H's. Hazy, hot, humid, highs in the mid-90s, feeling like 100. And then tomorrow night, we're going to see some strong storms. Behind them, still hot on Wednesday, 85 to 90, but the humidity eases. And we'll have sunshine there, too.
0: All right, good stuff. That's a good point. Someone just texted, there's a song totally about this topic. By Kane Brown. What?

0: Great song, by the way. I love that song. All right, we're going to replay an archive blown off coming up. So this is one that happened a while ago, but a lot of people have messaged and said, oh my God, can you dig that one out and play that one again?
1: Oh.
0: Sure, that's next.
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0: 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Hey, Blake Show with Kelly and Todd. A blown off from the archives. Okay, great first date. Now you're getting ghosted. You can't figure out what's happening. That's what we call blown off. If it's ever happening to you, then reach out. Maybe we'll get you on and get your date on and figure out what happened. You know, a lot of the time it's just a miscommunication.
1: Yeah.
0: Sometimes it's like a big thing that's totally a deal breaker.
1: Yep.
0: Let's find out which one this was. In the archives, we called it the perfect man.
1: Okay.
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3: Swipe, match, let's meet a spark. Is that chemistry? But now you're gone. Don't know why. Ghosted. Goodbye.
0: Yeah, what happened? You thought it was a good date, and why are you getting blown off? Jason, you're getting ghosted.
4: Sorry, I'm just shocked. Like, really shocked. I know that ghosting can be a part of dating and stuff, but man, like, me and this girl, Meredith, I thought we really hit it off. I don't know what happened. She hasn't responded to me. She actually left early on our second date, now that I'm saying it out loud. Like, I guess her grandmother called. She's really close with her Nana, and she had to go help her. And, you know, I thought that was really sweet.
0: Right.
4: How could I be upset about that?
0: Right.
4: But now that there's radio silence.
0: Right. You're like, was it grandma at all?
4: She didn't seem like the type who would do something like this. I assume that maybe you can get in touch with her.
0: Yeah, we did. We did. Okay, so it's this. You're on your second date.
4: Yeah.
0: And that's when Nana calls.
1: Yeah. Oh, Nana.
0: That's sweet. It's sweet if it really is Nana. If it's not, then that's what you're suspecting, yeah. I'm guessing.
4: Well, it's that or I did something, I guess.
0: Right. So let me see. Meredith?
5: Hi.
0: Hi.
1: Hi.
0: Jason?
4: Hi.
0: Can you hear Meredith?
5: Hey, Jason. Hey,
4: Blake.
5: Hey,
0: Kelly. Hi.
4: Hi. Oh, my God. This is crazy.
5: I know. I feel so bad. Like, I didn't want to hurt your feelings, and I don't really like confrontations. So I'm kind of freaking out right now, but it's just easier for me to usually just poof, disappear.
0: Wait. So you do? So this is what you normally do?
1: Pow! I'm gone.
5: I mean, it's certainly easier than speaking truth on things, but, like, honestly, Jason, when I stopped at your house to pick you up, I was just, like, I was so grossed out. Like, it was disturbing, and, like, it's not, like, my God, this already sounds so bad, but it's not like I don't like cats, but, like, everyone should have a limit. And
0: did you say you don't like...
5: You have, like, hit your limit, like... A long time ago, like.
0: Wait, a limit on what?
5: A limit on how many cats someone should have.
0: Oh.
5: Like cats.
1: Oh no.
0: Can you?
5: Yeah.
0: Jason, you're a cat guy?
4: Yeah, I love cats.
0: Okay, well, let's take a pause and see how much you love cats. Don't hang up, Jason. Okay.
4: All right.
0: Blown off rolls on next on the Blake Show.

0: Coast 93.1, The Blake Show with Kelly and Todd, continuing Blown Off here. Meredith, are you there?
1: Yes.
0: Okay, so you go on a couple of dates with Jason. Jason?
2: Mm-hmm.
0: So, all of a sudden, Meredith, poof, disappears, which is apparently what she does often.
3: She's a fan. Yeah, she likes it.
0: What was it that you went to pick him up for the second date?
1: Yeah.
0: Okay, and what happened?
1: He has like a million cats. Okay. Cats are just everywhere. The inmates are running the asylum. They were like, they were just surrounding me. It was like bottomless cats. Like the walls were closing in on me. If the walls were also cats,
3: I don't. Oh my God. Like, oh my God.
1: I just don't see how like somebody can think that that's just like odd, or maybe just hit me with a warning, or
0: how
1: casually mention that he has, I don't know, at least seven cats.
0: Seven cats.
3: Wow, that's a lot of cats.
2: Nine cats now. I only have nine.
0: Nine?
3: Holy crap,
1: down
3: Jason!
1: Oh my God.
3: That's a lot of cats.
0: What do you mean you're down to nine cats?
1: I don't want to know how many more you had at any given time. Down to nine.
2: I don't understand what the big deal is, Meredith. You told me you were an animal lover.
1: Yeah, who doesn't love animals? But like, this is like called TLC because you're going to be on television.
0: Are you okay?
2: Animals.
0: Okay. How have you amassed so many cats?
2: I'm like an unofficial cat rescuer. People tend to give me cats when they can't take care of them anymore.
3: Holy crap.
2: And I don't want to not help them. And I have to go, like, I don't want to have them to go to the pound and, like, put them down or something. Like, that's
0: right.
2: Terrible. I have space for them. I love them. I can care for them. I try and find them homes, but sometimes it isn't easy, you know?
0: Okay. Jason. Yeah. So, okay. So you say it's not like you're fostering.
3: Oh my God.
2: Oh my God. Right.
0: Like, this is just people just drop their cats off?
3: It's like a cat hostel.
2: Okay. So, like, it started with just three. I had Jiggles, Fishbait, and Mr. Pooty Cat. Those are my homies. Then I found a neighborhood stray cat.
0: Okay.
2: So I took that one in, and that's Cat Benatar.
0: Oh, my God.
3: God, you're setting up a big band of the stray cats.
0: I have to say, you have the best cat names.
2: Thank you.
3: The best.
0: Did you say Cat Benatar?
2: Yeah.
3: Did you say Pooty Tat?
2: And then.
0: Okay, so you are up to four.
2: Yeah.
0: Meredith, so.
1: Right, but like, how does four turn in? Jason, you have a big heart, and I can appreciate that. I see you, but I can't. I was so grossed out by your house, and I know that's rude. It's just everywhere, the smell, like, it's a lot.
2: My house is clean.
1: It is. I'm not saying that you're a hoarder. I mean, I shouldn't have even brought that word up, but still, like... That many cats, like, it's hard to not have a smell. There's a smell.
2: So I smell now is what you're saying.
3: Oh, my God.
1: I mean, yes.
0: Oh, no. Oh, no.
3: Oh, my God.
1: Like, even on our first date, before I knew what was going on at home, like, I could smell something, and I couldn't even put my finger on it, but, like...
0: Okay.
1: I didn't want to hurt you, and I'm sure that is exactly what I'm doing right now. I'm just I'm just not interested. And I should have said that from the beginning, and that's my bad. And I wish you and your cats the best.
0: Okay, so that's a definite no.
1: It's a hard no. But
0: okay.
1: Nice guy, but it's a hard no.
0: Okay.
3: Okay.
0: Yeah, I don't know. Well, and maybe part of it is that, like, Jason, it's like, you know, having like two cats, three cats, you know, okay. But once you pass like three or four, you got to give someone a warning.
2: And I have three. I'm just trying to get rid of the other. Well, not get rid of them. Just find them good homes and stuff like that. It's not as easy as possible.
0: Right.
3: Yeah, right. They're sticking around.
0: Yeah. Well, yeah. Okay, well, good luck to you, Jason. I'm sure, you know what, there's probably some cat, we're going to get all the cat lovers, the cat girls, who are going to
3: True.
0: Reach out and we'll pass along any interested DMs we get, okay?
2: Yeah, thanks for the help. Sorry it was kind of a bust, you guys.
0: That's okay.
3: Well, that's okay.
0: All right. Well, thanks for being honest, Meredith.
2: Yeah,

0: What are the nicknames?
1: There's Katy Perry. them just the orange one. I haven't given that one a nickname yet. Oh, one of them has really big green eyes. I call him Wasabi. I love him.
0: Well, okay. Well, you said you have a big heart. You have a big heart, Jason, and it's too bad. I guess maybe you don't have a bigger house.
2: I know.
1: Oh, definitely.
0: Yeah.
2: Yeah.
0: Well, okay. Well, good luck, okay?
1: Thanks, guys. Really appreciate it.
0: Okay. All right. Take care.
3: I got cat class and I got cat style.
0: Okay. If you're ever getting blown off, go to coast931.com.
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0: Maine's Coast 93.1. It's the Blake Show with Kelly and Todd. Whose fault is it that the kid didn't shower for 2 weeks while at camp?
1: Oh.
0: 10-year-old.
2: A little ripe the end of that camp, huh?
0: Yeah, dad was not happy with the camp. Said, is this normal camp policy?
2: Oh, man.
0: So that his daughter, who's 10, said she did not shower for 2 weeks.
1: Oof.
2: But, I mean, she was probably swimming.
1: Right, exactly. Yeah,
0: yeah, that's true.
2: I mean, yeah.
0: That's true. So, well, but, not that you swim with soap.
1: No.
2: Nope, you don't.
1: I wonder if there was deodorant involved.
2: I'm sure there wasn't.
1: Yeah.
0: So, as a 10-year-old, is it the camp's responsibility to make

0: sure that they're bathing, or are they supposed to be bathing themselves?
1: At 10?
0: 10 years old? Well, no, I think at 10 you still need to remind them.
1: I think so too.
2: Aren't they on like a schedule at camp? Like,
0: yeah, I would think it would have, I guess maybe that's not part of the schedule.
2: Yeah, like, you know, eat breakfast, go shower.
1: Shower time.
2: Yeah.
0: Yeah.
1: Yeah.
2: I mean, that's, I guess you don't watch them. I mean, what are they doing?
0: Right. They probably have that built into the schedule that, you know, before 8 is
1: get up, shower,
0: start your day.
2: Yeah.
0: Mm. But they may not, you know, be keeping tabs.
2: Right.
0: So, yeah.
2: But, yeah.
0: I don't know. It's interesting. This is the thing that a guy posted online. So a lot of people are commenting on it.
1: Yeah.
0: And it's kind of 50-50.
1: Hmm. Yeah.
0: You know, some people say that's your kid's thing. If your kid didn't shower for 2 weeks, then you should have had a conversation with them.
1: Yeah, I'm kind of surprised, like, especially that it's a girl. Like,
2: girls, I know.
1: They're like, at that age, they're way smarter than boys. I mean, maybe for life, they're smarter than boys. You know, that's also up for debate. But, like, thinking back to Lila and Brody, like, you know, I mean, Lila was already in a routine.
0: They
1: I
0: develop
1: think.
0: And age a little faster. Yeah.
2: It's just, boys, two different animals.
0: I know, that's the funny thing is I could see this happening with a boy. It is surprising that it was a girl.
2: Oh, yeah.
0: But who knows? It could have been, you know, maybe she felt self-conscious. The shower situation was
2: That's
0: not
2: true
0: that
2: too.
0: Private, you know.
1: Right.
0: Could be, that's depending on the camp.
1: Mm-hmm.
0: So, and there's more to it there.
2: Yeah. Well, and that brings up a good point. Like, the counselor has to notice that, well, maybe they don't, but if the counselor notices that someone's not showering for maybe a week, do you have a conversation with that child? Do you maybe reach out to the parent? Like, is there, maybe you don't force them to shower, but then does a conversation happen?
1: What's the protocol?
2: Yeah, there has to be some sort of something.
1: Yeah.
2: Because you are guardians of these children.
1: Yeah, that's a good point.
2: So,
1: right. So they should be the ones that have to, like, lay down the law and be like, okay, let's go.
2: Right. Hop in. Yeah, exactly. There should be some sort of something that happens, not just like, oh, well.
0: Yeah.
2: You know.
0: Hmm.
2: So.
0: Hmm.
2: Yeah.
1: Things that make you go.
2: Yeah.
0: Things that make you go.
2: Yeah.
0: All right, we've got Fun Town tickets.
3: Fun Town, USA.
0: Speaking of summer fun, Funtown Splashtown USA. We've got a 4-pack of tickets for you if you get the answer right first. By the way, they've got some new stuff there, and of course the classics at Funtown.
2: Mm.
0: And you can.
1: Yeah, what's the super tall the 6-story thing?
2: Dragon something.
1: Dragon's Descent.
0: Yes. Dragon's Descent. Oh. Yes.
2: Yep.
1: I hated that thing.
0: Oh, you don't like that one?
1: I had to do a promo. On that ride.
2: Oh my
0: Wait
2: God.
0: A minute, what?
1: I swear, it was,
0: and Todd is afraid of heights.
1: I'm afraid of heights.
2: Oh my God.
1: So this is when I first came back from Boston, and they're like, oh, we got to do, you know, some promos for you so that people remember you, blah, blah, blah, and get to know you.
0: And so they had like going around Maine and doing
1: exactly.
0: Maine stuff.
1: You know, we did some like, you know, kayaking and the Scarborough Marsh, stuff like that. And then they had a grand idea to go to Funtown Splashdown, which is awesome. But they wanted to have me deliver a line while descending Dragon's Descent. And I'm like, guys, no, I'm afraid of heights. I'm not doing it. And they're like, it would be awesome. It would be amazing. We'll get awards. I'm like, I ain't doing it. And eventually they talked me into it, and they stuck a GoPro on, like, you know, the harness that comes down.
0: Oh my God.
1: Pointing right at me. And this is a true story, guys. You know, they put the mic on me. And they send me up, and I deliver my line, and the thing stopped. I was like shaking. I was like so happy it was over. I was, you know, like, I just wanted to get out of there. I was so freaked out. They forgot to turn the microphone on.
0: No,
1: I am not joking.
0: Oh,
1: they
0: my
1: forgot
0: God.
1: To
0: did
1: turn
0: you have
1: the
0: to do
1: microphone.
0: It again?
1: I did it again.
0: Oh my God!
1: I That's can't believe
0: hilarious.
1: It. Hilarious. But I was.
0: Now you
2: fuming.
0: Would. That's because you were new. That's because you were new. Now you'd
1: Blake.
0: Be like, sorry, that's
2: yeah,
0: not
2: that's
0: on me.
2: Yeah.
0: Not
1: Blake,
0: my job.
1: You're so correct.
2: Yeah. Yeah.
1: I was younger. I was new. I didn't want to have that, you know, perception. I would have been like, you know what? That's on you.
2: Yeah.
1: That's your problem,
2: exactly.
1: Kids.
2: Yeah.
1: Figure it out yourself.
0: Guess what?
2: No.
0: AI it.
1: Yeah,
0: AI
1: yeah.
0: it.
1: There you go.
2: Exactly.
1: Yep.
0: Yeah, I'm out.
2: Oh my God.
1: See you later.
0: Not doing that again.
2: Oh
1: no.
2: My God.
0: Oh, that's so funny.
1: It was awful.
0: That's a great story. I never heard that story.
2: Yeah, yeah. I know.
0: Funtown Splash Town. Funtown Splash Town. USA. And you can see the great Todd Guttner plaque.
1: Yeah, peeing his pants.
0: Yeah, that they have on that. Yeah, don't sit on the yellow chair. Survey says that our favorite summer flavor is what? 79 Coast. If you get the answer right first, we'll set you up with a 4-pack of tickets to Funtown Splash Town. Funtown Splash Town. USA. USA. Survey says... this is our favorite flavor in the summertime.
1: Man.
0: All right. 79 Coast. First person right, we'll set you up with the tickets. All right. Before we get to the contestants here, what are you two thinking?
1: Wow, this is crazy.
2: Oh, man.
0: Favorite summer flavor.
1: I mean, this could be like savory. This could be sweet.
0: Mm-hmm.
1: This could be like meaty. Who knows?
2: Oh,
1: I'm going to go with...
0: you're meaty.
1: Thank you. I think. I don't know. Is that a compliment? Is that a compliment in the gay world? I don't know. I think it is.
2: Yeah.
1: I'm going to go with, I'm going to say peach.
0: Okay.
2: Oh, wow. Lemonade.
0: Okay. And what say you? Who's this?
3: Kim.
0: Hi, Kim. Where are you?
3: I'm in Portland.
0: All right, Kim. What are you thinking? Favorite summer flavor is what?
3: Blueberry?
0: Nope. Good guess, especially for Maine.
1: Yeah, definitely.
0: Good morning. Who's this?
4: Hey, this is Kurt from Shapley.
0: Kurt from Shapley.
2: Hey.
0: What's your guess? Our favorite flavor in summertime is?
4: Strawberry.
0: Strawberry is number two.
1: Okay.
2: Oh,
1: okay. Okay.
0: Sorry, Kurt. Hi, good morning. Who's this?
5: This is Riley.
0: Riley, we've got a 4-pack of Funtown Splash Town tickets for you if you guess May, or, well, in general, our favorite flavor in the summertime.
5: All right, a lot of pressure here.
0: Mm-hmm.
5: let's go. I'm bouncing between peach and mango.
1: Oh. Which is my favorite fruit, by the way.
0: Mango?
5: Okay,
1: yeah,
5: all right.
1: If you play the fruit game, okay. That's what it always comes down to for me, mango.
0: I always play the fruit game.
2: We play the fruit game.
0: Every game I play is a fruit game.
2: Yeah.
1: That's good.
5: Let's do peach.
0: Nope.
2: Ow.
0: Oh, dang it. Good morning. Who's this?
6: This is Kim.
0: Hi, Kim. Where are you?
6: I am on my way to go teach in South Portland.
0: Oh, fantastic. Nice. Summer school or class or?
6: College.
0: Okay.
1: Oh, SMCC?
0: Fantastic.
1: Yeah, maybe.
0: All right, what are you thinking, Kim? Our favorite flavor in summertime is?
6: Strawberry.
0: Strawberry, no, I'm sorry. Have a good class. Good morning, who's this?
7: This is Michelle.
0: Hi, Michelle, what are you thinking?
7: I'm thinking watermelon.
0: Watermelon. Watermelon is number one.
1: Oh, yeah. Great guess.
0: Funtown tickets for you, Michelle. Yay. Congratulations. So enjoy
7: Thank
0: that.
7: You
0: and
7: so
0: you go see the Todd Guttner plaque on Dragon's Descent. all right. The last time he said yes to things at Channel 6.
1: It was a good point. That was it.
0: Michelle, don't hang up. We got to get some info from you. And we're doing that, I think, the next couple of weeks. We got a handful of Funtown Splash Town tickets to give away. So,
2: awesome.
0: Yeah, Funtown Splash Town, USA. Todd's got your News Center Maine forecast.
1: All right, going to be a little hotter than the weekend. Today we reached the mid-80s with sunshine this morning and partly sunny skies this afternoon. There'll be a breeze out there, though. Tonight, partly cloudy in the 60s. Tomorrow, hazy, hot, humid. Highs in the mid-90s, feeling like 100. Tomorrow night, some thunderstorms come through. They break the humidity, so that gets swept away. But it's still going to be pretty hot on Wednesday. After we clear out, we'll have sunshine and highs in the upper 80s.
0: By the way, this year is the 50th anniversary of the Astrosphere at Funtown.
2: Ooh.
0: Isn't that crazy?
1: The one that spins around?
2: Yeah,
1: what's the Astrosphere?
2: So.
0: Yeah.
1: Okay.
0: 50 years.
1: Wow.
0: Plus, by the way, you can check out the new Lazy Lobster Lagoon which is, of course, in Splashtown. And it's not just for kids. I just saw they were doing like a grown-up night. Should be kind of fun.
1: Mm. Yeah, well, everyone's in bathing suits, I'm assuming.
0: Yeah, exactly.
1: And you're like already half naked.
0: Yeah, there you go.
1: Sounds fun.
0: It is a very fun grown-up night.
1: Yeah.
0: Putting the fun in Funtown. Or the ash in Splashtown.
2: Wow.
1: Wow.
0: all right, coming up, Bison versus Grandpa.
1: Oh, this
0: tell you
1: is
0: how
1: crazy.
0: This went over. Yeah, that's next.
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0: 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Hello, hello, hello. You're on The Blake Show with Kelly and Todd. I don't typically do the celebrity birthday thing because I think it's lame. Like, okay, great. Who cares? What are you going to text him? It's like, great, it's Tom Cruise's birthday. Okay.
1: Yeah.
0: You know? But Johnny Gilbert.
2: From the Alex Trebek stage at Sony Pictures Studios, this is Jeopardy.
0: Yeah.
1: Oh, that's
0: that
1: guy?
0: That is Johnny Gilbert.
3: That guy?
0: Yep. His birthday is today.
3: I don't know that name. Yeah.
1: I was like, huh?
0: Johnny Gilbert is how old?
3: Oh, my God.
1: Oh, well, it seems that we just figured out who he was.
3: Yeah, I would have was.
0: Still announces for Jeopardy.
3: Been there the whole time, no?
0: Mm-hmm. I think so.
3: Wasn't Alex like 80-something when he passed away, right?
0: Yep.
1: Like 99.
3: Yeah, he's got to be like 90. I'll go 94.
0: Well, if we were doing Price is Right rules, Todd would have won that.
3: But Kelly's closer.
0: Over. 98.
3: Ah!
1: Wow!
0: He's 98 years old.
3: My gosh.
0: Isn't that amazing?
3: Wait, he's still announcing for that?
0: Yeah.
1: Holy moly.
0: I mean, it's not exactly a laborious job.
3: True.
0: I mean.
1: No, but still.
2: From the Alex Trebek stage at Sony Pictures Studios, this is Jeopardy.
0: Think of that one. He was doing it in a helicopter. So
3: yeah.
0: Maybe
3: what are they going to do when are they going to like AI his voice in or like?
0: Well, they'll probably just have a new announcer or maybe they won't have to have an announcer because that happened. Wheel of Fortune, the guy died and Charlie, I don't know.
1: Wow.
3: I don't know these guys.
0: I love Wheel of Fortune and Jeopardy. Okay.
1: I don't do celebrity birthdays, but John Gilbert. I know, right? Everyone in their
3: nobody cares about these. Tom Cruise, who?
1: Yeah. Everyone's like, who's Johnny Gilbert?
3: Who the heck is
0: Well, you know his voice. Now you know his name.
3: Yeah.
1: And you know, Charlie died from Wheel of Fortune. Who?
0: He was the announcer when Pat Sajak was on. No? Okay. Anyone else?
1: This is, again, why everyone thinks you're the
3: you're
1: old guy.
3: So
1: yeah.
3: Old.
1: On the
3: I know.
1: Show.
3: You're so old. Yeah. You're ancient.
1: Exactly.
3: You're like a dinosaur.
0: Right. Okay. You know, I'm not the only 40-something who still watches Jeopardy! Wheel of Fortune. Just
3: like I watch them,
1: yeah,
3: too, but
1: fine.
3: I don't know Charlie.
1: We don't know Johnny Gilbert.
0: You don't know Charlie? How do you not know Johnny? How do you not know Charlie? I don't know Charlie's last name. Does that make me sound younger?
1: No.
0: No. Did you guys see the grandpa who got hit by the
3: lit
0: bison?
3: Lit up by the bison? Yes.
1: No.
3: I did.
0: Okay.
1: I need to
3: wait,
1: see
3: Kelly,
1: this.
3: You haven't?
1: I
0: you got to see the video.
3: You're living under a rock.
1: I am.
0: Oh, it's all over.
3: He's crazy.
0: Yeah. He sends him flying in the air.
1: Oh, no.
0: 8 feet in the. Now, the poor guy did have broken bones and surgery.
3: Yeah, he got banged
0: and
3: up.
0: He got really banged up, you know. and by the way, you might be, you know, you might jump to the conclusion that, oh, well, he was too close. Yeah, this happened at Yellowstone.
3: He wanted a selfie with a bison, right?
0: He wanted a selfie. He was one of those idiots who got too close, didn't follow the rules.
1: Okay.
0: No, but he didn't. They were a respectable distance.
3: Yeah.
1: Oh.
0: And then the bull bison charged him, and he ran, and then the thing flung him. I mean, knowing that
3: nuts.
0: He's okay, it's crazy.
3: Yeah.
0: I mean, this is not a small man.
1: I'm not seeing the video. I just saw
3: he's a big guy.
0: Oh. Yeah. I mean,
1: God.
0: Look at the
3: big
0: photo.
3: Guy.
1: Yeah, he has suspenders. He's a big guy.
0: Yeah, he's got quite a look. It's kind of a Teddy Roosevelt.
3: The sad part is, he was with some woman, and she obviously was in better health, and she just jetted out of there.
1: What?
3: Because she disappears and is fine.
0: Yeah.
3: He, you know, obviously he wasn't as mobile.
0: Right.
3: And he was trying to hide behind trees and playing cat and mouse with a bison.
0: Yeah.
1: Yikes.
0: You don't
3: the bison
0: do that.
3: Won.
0: Yeah, bison won big time. Yeah.
1: Right.
3: Yes.
0: But he got flung.
1: Oh, boy.
0: The bison, it just shows how strong they are.
3: It just
0: effortlessly just goes, wing!
1: But he did something wrong here, right? Like, there was something he did wrong here, correct?
0: I don't think so.
1: Or like, no, he didn't. Okay.
0: I'm not 100% sure, but
3: it doesn't sound like so. They seem, like, when he was taking those pictures, they seemed really far away.
0: Yeah.
1: Okay.
3: And the bison just gets up and is, like, casually just, like, standing, and then all of a sudden just takes off after.
1: Ooh.
0: Yeah.
3: Imagine. It was like a sneak attack.
0: Anyone listening have a wild animal encounter?
3: Oh, I bet.
0: 7-9 Coast. I mean, maybe not a bison, but I mean a bear or a
3: Moose.
1: You heard about my dog bite.
0: wild animal.
1: Yeah.
3: Not, in the wild.
0: Not an
3: Kelly.
0: Elderly basset hound or whatever.
1: Yeah,
0: all
1: right.
3: Oh, please. It was a Pomeranian.
1: Yeah, something like that. Right.
3: Yeah. It was like a
0: it was a
3: mosquito
0: toothless
3: bite.
0: Chihuahua.
1: It was very old and angry. Okay. All right.
0: Oh, here's the clip.
4: Everyone's bison.
5: Look out, bison!
6: As soon as the bison stood up, the grandfather's like, no, we're out of here. For whatever reason, the bison, who was still like 50 to 100 feet away, just charged them. The grandfather eventually got hooked, got tossed into the air. They were doing the right thing. They were just bad luck. When he was down on the ground, after things were settling down a little bit, I said, hey, you know, as a former U.S. Army paratrooper, I give that landing a 9.5 out of 10. And he's like, well, if you just caught me 5 years ago, I could have done better. So he was jovial, trying to make light of his pain, but he was obviously in a lot of pain.
0: Yeah. Yeah. He's like, oh, if you caught me 5 years ago, I would have landed a little better than that. But
1: man,
0: I mean, the thing real, I mean, if you see the video, it just swings him.
1: Yeah. Jeez.
0: Anyone have a wild animal? Todd, have you?
3: No, I mean, I've seen a moose up close.
0: Oh, you have?
3: That was in Colorado, though. It wasn't here in Maine, but we were probably 25 yards from it.
0: Oh, okay. That's pretty close.
1: How close is that?
3: 25 yards. Sorry. It was like, you know, I mean, I don't know, 50 feet, 50, 70 feet, something like that.
1: All right.
3: Yeah, but no, nothing else I can think of.
0: I mean, I swam with a shark, but it was a smaller shark, and we knew it was not dangerous.
1: What? You swam with a shark?
0: Yeah. We were snorkeling.
3: A snorkel excursion?
1: Yeah.
3: I've done that.
0: It was like four feet.
3: Yeah, like little reef shark things.
0: Yeah, a little white shark.
3: Yeah, the white shark.
0: Oh, no, actually, we did see.
3: A white shark?
0: Not a great white shark. It was white-tip shark.
3: White-tip reef shark, yeah.
1: I did something like that in Mexico, but I was in a cage or something, or they were in cages. I was drunk.
0: There's a big difference.
3: Yeah, there's a huge difference, actually, Kelly.
0: Between you being in a cage and them being in a cage.
1: One of the two. I don't know. I was tipsy.
0: When you go to the zoo, who's in the cage?
1: I'm paying for it. I don't know.
0: It all depends on your perspective.
1: Yeah, right.
0: There was, when we saw those sharks, there was another one that was a Galapagos shark that was bigger.
3: Oh.
0: And this was daunting when the guide said, do not wake him up. Mm. Yeah. We were like, let's go back to the boat. It was just kind of hanging. It wasn't actually sleeping.
3: Right.
0: I don't think,
3: it's
0: like hanging out down under these rocks. Yeah. And she was like, yeah, dude.
3: Yeah,
0: and that was probably 6 feet.
1: Snorkeling.
3: Oh, dang.
0: Oh, it was a big one. Yeah.
3: That's crazy.
0: Yeah.
1: No, thanks. I don't want to go into their house.
0: Good morning. Who's this?
7: Hello.
0: Hi, what's your name?
7: My name is Mary.
0: Hi, Mary. Did you have a wild animal encounter?
7: Well, I actually was a former tour director, so I used to bring foreigners into the U.S.
0: Oh.
7: Mostly out into the Western National Park. So.
0: Oh, geez.
7: I've seen a few gorings by bison in my day, but my favorite story was...
0: Your favorite goring?
7: It wasn't a goring, but I had an entire group that was staying at these little cabins up at the Mammoth Lodge in the northern section of Yellowstone.
0: Mm-hmm.
7: And it was during the elk rutting season. So we had an entire harem of female elk? That were being, lined up for the bull to do
0: courted.
7: Their magic. So we were all, they were on our porches. We couldn't get out of our cabins, so we had to be like, you know, evacuated out windows in order to leave, continue on our tour. But,
0: because of the moose or
7: the elk.
0: They
7: get very aggressive when they're randy.
0: So. Yeah.
1: Wow.
0: Bunch of horny elk.
1: Huh.
7: That's right. Yeah. And it happens like every day I would see tourists, you know, doing their selfies 3 feet from various critters. And,
0: yeah.
7: You know, and I will say one thing about the bison. There are signs that they're going to come after you, you know.
3: Oh. Oh.
0: Do they do, is it only in cartoons where they do that thing where they, scratch the ground with their paws? Or is that real?
7: No, that's one of the signs is scratching the ground, snorting, and then when the tail goes up, you get the hell out of there.
1: Oh! Oh.
0: Yeah. Same at the gay bars. All right, thank you, Mary.
7: Yep,
0: the same policy.
3: That's really funny.
0: In a gun quit, yeah. Let me see. More wild animal encounters. Hi, who's this?
8: Hey, Larry from Wells. How are you?
0: Hey, Larry?
8: Yes, sir.
0: Larry, what did you encounter?
8: Well, I encountered a moose on in Sanford, I hit it with my motorcycle.
4: Oh my God. So yeah. You hit a moose on a motorcycle. Have you told us this story before? I feel like we've heard this story.
8: No, but I've told it before. My memory is not so great anymore.
4: Okay. You know? So how fast were you going?
8: About 60, 55.
4: Oh, jeez. How are you alive?
3: Yeah, who got hurt more?
8: I know, right? It was a beautiful bike, too. I loved it.
4: Oh. Yeah, that thing bit the dust, I bet. Yeah.
3: Did the moose get hurt, or did you?
8: Well, I must have seen it coming. I don't have a lot of memory of it, but I took the bike down, and I slid through his legs. He went
4: Wait a minute. Wow. You went through the moose's legs?
8: Like, skid through it.
4: Jeez. Wow.
8: Really tall. Tall glasses of water, you know. Mm-hmm.
4: Sure. Yeah. Wow, that's and like a field goal. It's like a main field goal.
8: they had to put her down for because the legs were all busted up. But they made a
4: deal
8: for the shelter over in Alfred. They ate him the next day. So whatever.
4: Oh, okay.
3: Yummy.
8: Good fun. Yeah.
1: Wow.
4: Yeah. Wow. Wow.
1: That is
4: you put the bike.
1: Scary.
4: That is crazy. Were you wearing a helmet?
8: I was. Full
4: good man.
8: Helmet.
4: Yeah.
8: I had a full jacket on. Carhartt boots.
3: Yeah. So you walked away like kind of unscathed.
8: No, I woke up in Goodall Hospital back before Maine Health bought it.
3: So
8: the scariest part of the whole thing was then. You know, I don't know if you remember Goodall. They're pretty, they didn't really have a full staff or anything.
3: They had a reputation.
4: I love you, Larry. Larry hits a moose on his motorcycle, and he says the worst part was that the hospital was understaffed.
1: Yeah.
3: When I woke up.
1: I just couldn't get
4: an ice cream. You know,
1: couldn't get me to Maine Med guys.
4: That is great. Thank you, Larry.
3: See you, dude.
1: Bye
4: bye. Oh my God. Wow, that must have been
1: Talk about
4: life flashing before your eyes.
3: Yeah, that's nuts.
4: Jeez,
1: man.
4: All right. Todd's got your News Center Maine forecast.
3: Okay. It's going to be a warm one today. We're going to reach the mid-80s. Lots of sun. Later this afternoon, it'll turn partly sunny. Humidity creeps up, too. There'll be a breeze. Tonight, partly cloudy in the 60s. Tomorrow, triple H's. Highs in the mid-90s, feeling like 100. Tomorrow night, we get thunderstorms. They may be strong. Those thunderstorms get rid of the humidity, though, for Wednesday. Although it does still stay on the hot side, 85 to 90.
4: Okay. What a weekend, though, man.
3: That was awesome.
4: Man, that was like picture perfect. Like,
3: yep,
4: exactly what we wait around and deal with winter for is weekends like that.
1: Yeah.
4: All right, we're going to pause and come back one more hour here, and then we'll put the podcast up. Remember that whenever you miss a segment of the show, that's okay, because you can get it in the podcast. We upload the podcast at the end of the show. 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

0: 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If you missed just a minute, you may have missed this.
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0: Coast 93.1, that's Taylor Swift, who, depending on the estimates that you believe, spent like $30 million on that wedding. It's crazy. And what is the split? That's what I'm dying to know.
1: Yeah, exactly.
0: How are they doing their money? Taylor has a lot more money that she brings to the table. Mm. Do you split it evenly, the wedding? Does the person who makes more pay a little bit more?
1: Mm.
0: Or do Taylor's parents pay for it, like, you know, traditions? Yeah, <right. laughs> they shelled out the 30 mil. It's crazy to think about, isn't it? Heads up. We have learned about a possible shooting. Could potentially involve federal agents in Biddeford. So I'm not 100% sure where this is happening or what streets are closed down. I know there is a street that's closed. According to one report, it was involving ICE agents. And it's believed to be a fatal shooting. So a couple of streets are closed. If you see any specifics on that and you want to pass that along, like specific streets that are closed that we can pass along to people, you can text that into 79COAST. All right, let's run things over to Todd with the check of your News Center main forecast.
2: We'll see morning sunshine. This afternoon will turn partly sunny. It's going to be quite warm and a little more humid with a high around 85. Partly cloudy tonight, an isolated shower, mid-60s. Tomorrow, mostly sunny, hot and sticky with highs between 90 and 95. Tomorrow night, some strong thunderstorms are possible, but the humidity drops behind them on Wednesday, and we'll see increasing sunshine with highs in the mid to upper 80s.
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1: When an accident happens, a lot comes after that. The calls, the paperwork, the insurance companies trying to figure out what you're supposed to do while you're already stressed and overwhelmed. And that's exactly why so many people in Maine call the law offices of Joe Bornstein. The law offices of Joe Bornstein, they understand that when somebody's been injured, they don't just need legal help, they need somebody in their corner. The law offices of Joe Bornstein have been helping people across Maine for decades, and they make the process feel less intimidating, less scary. They explain things clearly, they fight for their clients, and they genuinely care about helping people move forward after these difficult situations. And whether it's a car accident, a motorcycle accident, workplace injury, whatever it may be, you want and you need experienced people handling it. And honestly, there's peace of mind in knowing that you don't have to figure it out all by yourself. If you've been injured and you don't know

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Could be the song of the summer. I don't know. Zara Larsson on Coast 93.1. Heads up that a fatal shooting in Biddeford does have a significant police presence and road closures. From what we have learned, it's around Pool Street, especially at the intersection with Hill Street. And on the map that I'm looking at, it looks like over to Alfred Street, too. So just a heads up on that. The reports, according to the Speaker of the House in Maine, are that it is an ICE-involved fatal shooting. So that's all we know. I just wanted to pass that along. If you do see anything slowing things down on the roads, you can always text us and let us know so we can pass that along. But again,

0: Liverpool Street in Biddeford. And I'm sure we'll learn more about that as in the whole situation unfolds. I mean, it's just kind of happening now.
1: Yeah.
0: It's Coast 93.1. You're on The Blake Show with Kelly and Todd. Happy Monday. Thanks for taking us to work with you. This was

0: Late Show with Kelly and Todd on Coast 93.1. If you missed just a minute, you may have missed this.
1: Todd, are you getting a lot of requests for personal forecasts? You know, this is one of Todd's pet peeves. So
2: it's funny. So I have two emails from people asking about their wedding day.
1: Oh, there you go.
2: Once, I just deleted them. I'm not even responding. This is so silly.
1: He's the grumpy weatherman.
2: It's just so silly.
1: You can put up like an automatic reply on your email, Todd, for anything that comes in asking about wedding forecasts for like months away. You just reply, I'd get a tent. You know? You don't have one already? Right. That's on you. Okay.
2: Oh, your wedding's here? You might as well. You better make it a destination wedding. Get the heck out of this state. It's going to be awful.
1: Yeah.
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Coast, 93.1. This guy is going to be down in Boston, not in the summertime. It's a show in November. New one from Somber. It's called My Body Isn't Ready.

0: It's very Beach Boys.
1: Yeah.
0: Right?
1: It's good.
0: Those harmonies and stuff, that's somber. Right there. Doesn't that sound like the Beach Boys?
1: Yes. Yeah,

0: Yeah, new music. It's called My Body Isn't Ready. New from Somber on Coast. 93.1, what's up? What's up? 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Todd's got your news center main forecast. Crew's all back together.
1: We'll see morning sunshine. This afternoon will turn partly sunny. It's going to be quite warm and a little more humid with a high around 85. Partly cloudy tonight, an isolated shower, mid-60s. Tomorrow, mostly sunny, hot and sticky with highs between 90 and 95. Tomorrow night, some strong thunderstorms are possible, but the humidity drops behind them on Wednesday, and we'll see increasing sunshine with highs in the mid to upper 80s.
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0: You know, I could talk about Chrissy Mann and Mann Law till the cows come home, but her clients can tell you what you can truly expect. So, Brian, you were in a motorcycle accident, right?
5: Yes.
0: What kind of expenses were you facing?
5: Oh, well, right off the bat, we had to have a full-blown MRI, x-rays of my leg, my hips, my shoulders, CAT scan, ripped up my meniscus, blew up a whole bunch of cartilage and stuff like that, so I had a bunch of stuff floating around. I knew I was going to have to go in and get operated on that. You know it's going to be expensive.
0: And I understand her insider knowledge about insurance companies really saved the day for you.
5: She so far exceeded what I thought would happen. I'm blown away by the settlement she got me. Never been in an accident. I've never had to go through this kind of process. She enlightened me on a lot of stuff, and she hit it out of the park for me.
0: 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Hopefully you never have to call, but if you need her, remember the name Chrissy Mann. 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
6: I don't think most drivers understand how dangerous of a job we have out here, how dangerous working out on the road is.
7: Andrew Constantine, ITS coordinator at the Maine Turnpike.
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0: 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Alyssa's going to take over next. We'll see you tomorrow with more tickets for Train and a chance at that VIP upgrade. We'll do that around 7:30. Have a great day.

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It is Maine's Coast 93.1. Good morning. It's Alyssa keeping you company. And coming up, the weird product that I saw at Aldi in Portland over the weekend that still has me head scratching. First, Ariana Grande on Coast.

0: It is Coast 93.1. What's up? It's Alyssa. And if your weekends look like mine, it's basically running errands all weekend, and I needed to go to the grocery store. I'm a big fan of Aldi. I might be biased because my mom hyped it up for many, many, many months before we finally got one in Portland, but that's where I went. And I'm deeply confused about one frozen object that they're selling in their store. And it's frozen ice cubes. Now, let me put my disclaimer out here. I understand buying frozen ice in a bag for parties, for events, for coolers. I am, however, confused by Aldi selling four individual square ice cubes for $4.49. Four ice cubes for $4.49. Just sell the mold and people can make it at home. What is happening? Like, I get needing bulk ice. I don't get, however, buying four singular cubes. But if you need them, they're there. It's Coast 93.1.
1: 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We're going to pick out a couple more songs and figure out what to talk about. Sit tight. Don't go. It's Maine's Coast.
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things I never thought I'd say about an ex One Direction cast member. Niall Horan made his Grand Ole Opry debut in Nashville last week. We got the latest from him now. It's Tastes So Good on Coast.

0: 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If you missed just a minute, you may have missed this.
1: What's your relationship hack for diffusing a tense moment? 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You know, we'll bicker, but if we know the temperature in the room is climbing, one of us will begin to strip.
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9: 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Matthew was only 22 years old when his life was taken in an act of domestic violence. Race proceeds go to scholarships in his alma mater, St. Joseph's College and Westbrook Regional Vocational Center, for students pursuing a career in nursing. 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
2: Pretty nice day to start the week. Sunshine mixes with a little more cloud cover this afternoon. Warm and a little stickier with a high around 85. Partly cloudy with an isolated shower tonight. Lows in the mid-60s. Mostly sunny tomorrow. Hot and sticky. Highs between 90 and 95. There are going to be some strong thunderstorms possible tomorrow night into Wednesday morning, but the humidity drops behind them with increasing sunshine. Wednesday's highs 85 to 90. Thursday, partly sunny, chance for an afternoon storm, mid-80s. I'm News Center Maine Chief Meteorologist Todd Guttner for Coast 93.1.
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0: It is Coast 93.1. What's up? It's Alyssa. And yesterday was the 19th Try for a Cure. It's an all-women's triathlon that supports the Maine Cancer Foundation. And they reached some pretty amazing record-breaking goals. So before the event even started, they broke last year's fundraising goal. And then by Sunday, the official fundraising reached $2.3 million. The previous goal was 2.1. So congratulations to everyone who participated in Try for a Cure. You made a great difference. You made it possible to fundraise for a great, great foundation. And shout out to everyone who is way more active than I'll ever be. 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

I feel like Zara Larsson is this generation's Christina Aguilera. Hear me out. I'm talking about the body gems glued all over the place. 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

So apparently one in every four people think that they could score a World Cup goal. And I am humble enough to know that I would probably trip before I even made it to the field, so I am not part of that percentage. 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
10: 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Matthew was only 22 years old when his life was taken in an act of domestic violence. 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
14: Pretty nice day to start the week. Sunshine mixes with a little more cloud cover this afternoon. Warm and a little stickier with a high around 85. Partly cloudy with an isolated shower tonight, lows in the mid-60s. Mostly sunny tomorrow, hot and sticky, highs between 90 and 95. There are going to be some strong thunderstorms possible tomorrow night into Wednesday morning, but the humidity drops behind them with increasing sunshine. Wednesday's highs, 85 to 90. Thursday, partly sunny, chance for an afternoon storm, mid-80s. I'm News Center Maine Chief Meteorologist Todd Guttner for Coast 93.1.
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0: 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Now, every single day is a holiday, so what are we celebrating today? It's Beef Tallow Day. When did beef tallow become so popular with skincare? I feel like a lot of the groups I'm in on Facebook, everyone's slathering their face in beef tallow, which is my dog's dream. It's also Gruntled Workers Day, Fool's Paradise Day, Embrace Your Geekness Day. I did one for the geeks. I married one. And National Beans and Frank Day. Celebrate accordingly. It's Coast.
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0: It is Coast 93.1. Now, don't forget, all week long, if you want to have some 90s nostalgia in person, the Blake Show is giving away a pair of tickets to see Train and the Bare Naked Ladies. They are going to be at the Bank New Hampshire Pavilion in just a few days on July 20th. Shout out to Catherine from Leeds, won this morning. You could be the next winner tomorrow morning. 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For more than 60 years, they have been Maine's clear water solution.
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7: Coast 93.1, who needs a weather app when you've got the latest local forecast from News Center Maine?
8: Pretty nice day to start the week. Sunshine mixes with a little more cloud cover this afternoon. Warm and a little stickier with a high around 85. Partly cloudy with an isolated shower tonight, lows in the mid-60s. Mostly sunny tomorrow, hot and sticky, highs between 90 and 95. There are going to be some strong thunderstorms possible tomorrow night into Wednesday morning, but the humidity drops behind them with increasing sunshine. Wednesday's highs, 85 to 90. Thursday, partly sunny, chance for an afternoon storm, mid-80s. I'm News Center Maine Chief Meteorologist Todd Guttner for Coast 93.1.
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The establishment will remain nameless, but this morning on my drive to work, I went to pick up what I thought was a latte, and driving down the road when I took my first sip, it was a matcha. I can confidently tell you now that I will never willingly order a matcha ever. 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
1: 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What's up? It's Alyssa. And if you like pasta, good news for you. Olive Garden's annual never-ending pasta bowl is returning later this summer at the end of August. It is for the first time in 6 years. They're also bringing back the fan favorite never-ending pasta pass. That's $100. 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Like, mind you, I don't go to Olive Garden often, but the fact that for $100, I could potentially eat as much pasta as I wanted in this economy feels worth it. 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
2: 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We're going to pick out a couple more songs and figure out what to talk about. 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Don't go. 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
10: Hi, my name's Robin Fletcher. 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
2: Coast 93.1, who needs a weather app when you've got the latest local forecast from News Center Maine?
3: Pretty nice day to start the week. Sunshine mixes with a little more cloud cover this afternoon. Warm and a little stickier with a high around 85. Partly cloudy with an isolated shower tonight, lows in the mid-60s. Mostly sunny tomorrow, hot and sticky, highs between 90 and 95. There are going to be some strong thunderstorms possible tomorrow night into Wednesday morning, but the humidity drops behind them with increasing sunshine. Wednesday's highs, 85 to 90. Thursday, partly sunny, chance for an afternoon storm, mid-80s. I'm News Center Maine Chief Meteorologist Todd Guttner for Coast 93.1.
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in his Maine's Coast 93.1. What's up? It's Alyssa. I don't have a kid, so I don't know how prevalent Uncrustables still are, but Welch's has entered the chat. Seemingly late to the game, by the way, but they have launched a real PB&J

0: frozen sandwich. They're going to come in three flavors, and they're larger than the Uncrustables. Here's the thing. This should have happened 10 years ago, Welch's. 10 years ago, because now you can go on Amazon and buy the Uncrustables mold, and parents can just make them at home for cheaper. So you got to come up with something a little more unique than just slightly bigger than an Uncrustable. Just saying, Welch's, you might have waited too long for this one. It's Coast 93.1.
1: Yeah. 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You're home for The Blake Show with Kelly and Todd, and we play your hit music all day, and we've got more of that next.
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0: 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If you missed just a minute, you may have missed this.
1: Oh, I forgot about this. Kelly, you wrote a song once to try and get a guy back.
2: I definitely thought was like, I think we should have done this and we should have gotten back together. Write a
3: song. What was the name of that song?
2: Why?
3: No, what was the name of the song?
2: The name of the song was Why.
3: Oh, okay.
1: Yeah.
3: I just like,
1: that was like,
3: why? Because I don't know. You just told a really cool story, and I want to kind of know the name of the song. I don't know.
1: I totally thought she was saying why. Like, well,
3: same.
1: Who told you? Why do you want to know?
3: Why?
1: Who's asking?
3: My God.
2: How rude would it be? How rude would it be? Why?
1: That
3: was, yeah, I was a little taken aback. I'm not going to lie.
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3: Coast 93.1, who needs a weather app when you've got the latest local forecast from News Center Maine?
4: Pretty nice day to start the week. Sunshine mixes with a little more cloud cover this afternoon. Warm and a little stickier with a high around 85. Partly cloudy with an isolated shower tonight, lows in the mid-60s. Mostly sunny tomorrow, hot and sticky, highs between 90 and 95. There are going to be some strong thunderstorms possible tomorrow night into Wednesday morning, but the humidity drops behind them with increasing sunshine. Wednesday's highs, 85 to 90. Thursday, partly sunny, chance for an afternoon storm, mid-80s. I'm News Center Maine Chief Meteorologist Todd Guttner for Coast 93.1.
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Someone tells Aaron Larson that most of the eastern half of the United States has been blaming her for the heat wave, which, speaking of, returns tomorrow in our area with real feels in the 100s. So keep that in mind. And don't be like me and wear a hoodie like I did the last time we had a heat wave. Tarsetti coming in next, keeping you company for your trek home on coast.

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Saints Coast, 93.1, home of The Blake Show with Kelly and Todd. What is up? How are you? It is Tarsetti checking in here. 3:05 on your Monday. Hope you had a fantastic weekend, an absolutely gorgeous weekend outside. Could not have asked for better weather, and the great stretch of weather continues today. Currently 81 degrees outside in town Portland and sunny. Though we're heating up big time. Next 3 days is going to be back up in the 90s tomorrow and then around 90 for Wednesday and Thursday. I don't remember a summer this hot in a while. Hey, we need to talk Guinness World Records, and are they getting a little too loosey-goosey? Does this deserve to be a Guinness World Record? Next.

0: Back for you there with Blink 182, all the small things here on Coast 93.1. What's up? It is Tarsetti on your trek home with the small things to the large. And I think this will qualify under small things. A new Guinness World Record for a man who broke the record for walking the fastest 10 meters with a balloon between his legs. We're gonna measure that. And I don't know if you saw the viral video of the news anchors who weren't that impressed.
1: 25-year-old Sam Farber tried to break a Guinness World Record for the fastest 10-meter walk while holding a balloon between his knees. The current record is 3.91 seconds. Farber did beat the record, coming in 3.5 seconds.
2: I feel like somebody in this building could probably give him a run.
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0: Yeah, usually this is the type of thing where you say, okay, yeah, sounds easy, but it's actually harder than you think. No, I don't really think so, actually. Like a balloon between your legs, I think literally almost anyone can do that. Maybe not in 3.5 seconds, but I feel like I could probably do 4, maybe. We need to have an intervention about what deserves to be in the Guinness World Records.
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Maine's Coast 93.1. So the big news in Maine today is really going to be big news across America, maybe for the coming several days or even weeks, as there's been another ICE shooting today in Biddeford. What we do know is a 26-year-old from Columbia is dead after being fatally shot by ICE agents. But we don't have much information outside of that. The Maine AG recently just said the immigration agent fatally shot the man who had attempted to flee in a vehicle in the direction of the officer. There have been protests in Biddeford throughout the day. I'll keep you up to date as any information comes my way. For just a chance, you're on Coast 93.1.

Well, Conor McGregor is back. Oh, wait, no, and he's gone again already. What's up? You're on Coast 93.1. Yes, Conor McGregor making his highly anticipated return to UFC. He's been away for 5 years. Didn't go well. McGregor only lasted 69 seconds in the ring before getting TKO'd, but McGregor says he vows to return again. McGregor 30.

Maine's Coast 93.1, home of the Blake Show with Kelly and Todd. Good afternoon, it's Tarsetti on a trek home, and boy, am I a sucker for a DJ artist combination. This is a good one. It's Ed Sheeran and Martin Garrix. New stuff's called Repeat It here on Coast. Stay.

How about new stuff there from Martin Garrix and Ed Sheeran? That's called Repeat It here on Maine's Coast 93.1. What's up? It's Tarsetti. I'm glad we don't have the luxury grocery chain Irawan around here because they just started selling cups of, quote, sacred water for $12 each. Now, they say it's organic jasmine tea and botanical extracts served as a refreshing elixir poured over ice. I don't care what it is. Well, it's just getting me drunk. I'm not paying $12.

0: the latest from Benson here on Maine's Coast 93.1, home of The Blake Show with Kelly and Todd. Good afternoon, South Portland. It is Tarsetti on your trek home with Olivia Dean.
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3: Coast 93.1, who needs a weather app when you've got the latest local forecast from News Center Maine?
4: Pretty nice day to start the week. Sunshine mixes with a little more cloud cover this afternoon. Warm and a little stickier with a high around 85. Partly cloudy with an isolated shower tonight, lows in the mid-60s. Mostly sunny tomorrow, hot and sticky, highs between 90 and 95. There are going to be some strong thunderstorms possible tomorrow night into Wednesday morning, but the humidity drops behind them with increasing sunshine. Wednesday's highs, 85 to 90. Thursday, partly sunny, chance for an afternoon storm, mid-80s. I'm News Center Maine Chief Meteorologist Todd Guttner for Coast 93.1.
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The latest from Taylor here on Maine's Coast 93.1. What's up? It is Tarsetti on your trek home with a Hollywood death to report today. More of a Broadway death, actually. Josh Grosseti, who was a Broadway star, but most known probably for his role on The Marvelous Mrs. Maisel, has passed away at just age 44. He played Ralph, who was in the writer's room on Marvelous Miss Maisel's final season, if you've seen it. By the way, if you haven't seen The Marvelous Mrs. Maisel, certainly recommend you do. Fantastic show. Here's Summer.

0: Yeah.
1: Good afternoon, Lewiston. What's up? How you doing? It is Tarsetti on your trek home here. Currently 86 degrees and sunny outside in Lewiston, Auburn. Hope you're staying cool. Sienna Spiro, now you're on Maine's Coast, 93.1.

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0: 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Then reach out. 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

Warren here on Coast 93.1. Alex Warren actually performing tonight in Boston at the Garden, and there will be a handful of Coast listeners who won tickets on us. Hope you had fun at that show. What's up? It's Tara Steady with you here into the 4 o'clock hour. In Portland and Maine, keep topping lists of life quality, and this year, CNBC put out the states with the highest quality of life, and no way Maine came in number one again, did we?

0: Maine's Coast, 93.1. Home of The Blake Show with Kelly and Todd. Hey, what is good? It is Tarsetti on your trek home. And man, Portland and Maine, we keep getting all these accolades. This is a big one. Literally just like the best state to live in. CNBC just put out their annual list of highest quality of life scores, which is another way of, fancy way of saying the best state. And Maine came in second place. Yeah, second. We just got eked out by Vermont. So, okay, Vermont, it's a neighbor, similar sort of lifestyles. Maine's better, but okay, Vermont earns it too. This is actually the sixth straight year Vermont has come in number one for the highest quality of life. They earned an A-plus with 233 points out of 290. Maine had 232 points out of 290, a single point back. We also earned an A-plus, only one of three states to earn an A-plus on the list, mostly for our low crime rates, high air quality, and inclusiveness, they said. Tennessee came in last. Sorry, Tennessee. Had to throw under the bus there. But yeah, Maine and Portland, we continue to get love. I know a lot of people say, maybe we should stop winning so many, get so many accolades and number one spots. People, the secret's out at this point.
1: 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We're going to pick out a couple more songs and figure out what to talk about. Sit tight. Don't go. It's Maine's Coast.
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All right, so there's a big outbreak of cyclosporiasis right now in a majority of U.S. states, and it's causing people to poop. What's up, you're on Coast 93.1. It's been gaining steam the last few months, and the CDC says you might want to consider limiting your intake of lettuce, raspberries, green onions, basil, and cilantro in the meantime, but

0: Predicting 424, son, at least for a starter. Currently 76 degrees in Portland and only warming up. We'll be up in the 90s once again tomorrow. I'm trying to remember the last time we had a summer that was this hot, at least out of the gates. It's been a scorching summer. Here's Brittany now. You're on Coast.
1: Baby, can't you?

So growing unrest in Biddeford as protests continue after a fatal ICE shooting this morning just after 7 a.m. in Biddeford. Hey, it's Tarcetti, you're on Coast 93.1. You've probably heard by now a 26-year-old man from Colombia who was authorized to work in the U.S. Was fatally shot after reportedly fleeing in the direction of an officer. Obviously, we will be keeping an eye on more details as we get going.

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Good afternoon, Waterboro. What's up, Star City and Trek Home here on Maine's Coast 93.1 with brand new music for you now. This one just dropped a few weeks ago from Somber. It's called My Body Isn't Ready. Heard it here first on Coast 93.1.

How about brand new stuff there from Somber, here to hear first on Coast 93.1. That one's called My Body Isn't Ready. And as always, feel free to shoot me a call or text at 79 Coast and let me know what you think. What's up? It is Tarsetti. And Apple today filing a lawsuit against OpenAI for trade secrets. Apparently, OpenAI using a few old Apple employees to steal sensitive information. Ooh! Finders keepers, though, right? I was

0: 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If you missed just a minute, you may have missed this.
1: Wait a minute. You hit a moose on a motorcycle and lived to tell the tale?
2: Well, I must have seen it coming. Took the bike down and I slid through his legs. He went.
1: Wait a minute. Wow. You went through the moose's legs?
2: Like skid through it.
1: Jeez. 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
2: Really the scariest part of the whole thing was then. 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
16: Pretty nice day to start the week. Sunshine mixes with a little more cloud cover this afternoon. Warm and a little stickier with a high around 85. Partly cloudy with an isolated shower tonight, lows in the mid-60s. Mostly sunny tomorrow, hot and sticky, highs between 90 and 95. There are going to be some strong thunderstorms possible tomorrow night into Wednesday morning, but the humidity drops behind them with increasing sunshine. Wednesday's highs, 85 to 90. Thursday, partly sunny, chance for an afternoon storm, mid-80s. I'm News Center Maine Chief Meteorologist Todd Guttner for Coast 93.1.
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Maine's Coast 93.1. So a new study confirms what we pretty much already know. Napping is good for you. Hey, what's up? It's Tarsetti on your trek home. The study says if you're going to nap, try to nap in the early afternoon. 1 to 3 p.m. is the ideal window to nap. And for about 10 to 30 minutes, once you start pushing 40 minutes, you can dip into REM sleep, and that'll make you groggy. But napping gets a bad rap sometimes, but napping can improve alertness, productivity, supports memory and learning, and boosts physical recovery. So a lot of benefits. Obviously, work can get in the way. And the other thing is, falling asleep in 20 minutes can be a challenge in itself. But hey, if you're able to pull

0: 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Good afternoon. 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
1: They say the holy water's watered down, and this town's lost its faith. Our colors will fade eventually. So if our time is running out, day after day, we'll make the mundane a masterpiece. 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I take one look at you, you're taking me out.

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Maine's Coast 93.1. Good afternoon, Socko Bitterford. Good evening now, I suppose. We're into the 5 o'clock hour. It's Tarsetti on your trek home. And as an Italian, I have to admit, Olive Garden bringing this back has me pretty excited. Do you know what I'm talking about? If not, well, I should, you know, honestly, I'm regretting it already. Telling you because there's going to be some competition for this. I'll fill you in next.

0: Blake Show in the Morning. Hit music all day. Hello. What's up? How are you? It is Tarsetti on your trek home now. Here on Main's Coast 93.1. So, yes, as an Italian, I like pasta. Yeah, I like pasta. I'll admit it. And Olive Garden. I mean, granted, maybe not the highest quality Italian restaurant, is offering a deal that'll make you not care that much about the quality because the deal's so good. It is bringing back its unlimited pasta pass, Olive Garden is. And if you've been around the garden for a few years, you might remember this. It's an on and off thing, but it's been 6 years since they've had the unlimited pasta pass. And it is still a stupid good deal. So, I mean, it is what it says. You can get unlimited access to their never-ending pasta bowl for 13 weeks for just $100, which means you can get 90 meals of unlimited food, unlimited pasta for $100. It's like $1 a meal. And you got 120 possible combinations of their different, you know, pastas, sauces, and proteins and whatnot. And then you get unlimited soup, salad, and breadsticks with it. Now, here's the thing. There's only 10,000 of them. So if you're thinking, wait, this is a really good deal, I'm going to get this for sure. Well, you're going to have to get in line. They're going on sale this week, July 16th, 2 p.m., later this week. So if you are interested, see, I don't know why I told you. I'm interested. What am I doing here? Now there's going to be too much competition. I'm not going to get my unlimited pasta, because even if you go once a week, I mean, you're still getting a great deal, only paying like $7 for unlimited pasta. You can get the unlimited pasta bowl, too, for any given meal, if you choose. This isn't an Olive Garden promo. I'm just Italian. What do you want from me? Sorry. When we're next, you're on Coast.
1: 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Your home for The Blake Show with Kelly and Todd. And we play your hit music all day, and we've got more of that next.
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So, any chance you are one of the thousands who made it to the Great State of Maine Air Show this weekend? Hey, what's up? You're on KOS 93.1. It is Tarsetti. Yeah, Saturday and Sunday up in Brunswick. It was just that, a show in the sky, including the very rarely seen but impressive Blue Angels, who put on a show. I did hear it was loud, but yeah, that, I mean,

Maine's Coast, 93.1. Home of the Blake Show with Kelly and Todd. It is Tarsetti on a trek home with some breaking news about the ICE shooting down in Biddeford earlier today. I'll fill you in next here on Coast.

Maine's Coast 93.1, so you've likely heard at this point there was an ICE shooting today in Maine in Biddeford this morning, just after 7 a.m. Details have been sparse, but we just heard from Senator King's office a matter of minutes ago saying the man shot and killed by ICE this morning in Biddeford was not the suspect the agents were looking for. The 26-year-old man from Columbia was here legally and working. Thousands have been protesting in the streets of Biddeford all day long. You're on Coast.

0: Maine's Coast, 93.1, home of the Blake Show with Kelly and Todd. Good evening, Portland. Currently 76 degrees and sunny in town, Portland, with Shaggy now on Coast.
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2: You made her catch you?
1: I don't know how I let this happen.
2: But who?
1: The girl next door, you know? I don't know what to do.
2: Said it wasn't you.
1: All right.

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Blake Show in the morning, hit music all day long. Good evening, Westbrook. It is Tarsetti on your trek home now. Always with new stuff first. This is the latest from Niall Horan. 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This one's called Taste So Good here on Coast.

Coast 93.1. So if you, like me, have really been enjoying all this summer sunshine, well, you could be excited to hear this news. Hey, what's up? It's Tarzetti. The U.S. House today was set to vote on the Sunshine Protection Act, which could do away with daylight saving time once and for all. We'd no longer have to turn the clocks forward or back. Now, it wouldn't add sunshine, obviously. You couldn't do that. But it would set us permanently on summertime, so the sun would be out later in the day.

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8: Coast 93.1, who needs a weather app when you've got the latest local forecast from News Center Maine?
9: It will be milder and muggier tonight with temperatures dropping into the 60s. Then for our Tuesday, heat advisory is up. We'll have high temperatures between 90 and 95. Most of the day will be dry, but there is the potential for some strong to severe thunderstorms rolling through Tuesday evening and Tuesday night. Damaging wind gusts are the main concern, and it'll be warm and muggy Tuesday night with lows only in the 70s. It turns less humid on Wednesday, mostly sunny, mid to upper 80s. I'm News Center Maine meteorologist Ryan Breton for Coast 93.1.
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Coast 93.1. Would you try this Airbnb? Hey, what's up? It's Star City. It's called the world's most isolated Airbnb, and it's floating miles off the U.S. coast between Florida and Cuba. You have to take a boat there. Not only that, you need to get your boating license because it's technically considered a vessel, the Airbnb. Alone in the middle of the ocean. What do you think? Would you give it a go?

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Mates, Ghost 93.1, what is up? It is Tarsetti with you. We are into the 6 o'clock hour now together on this gorgeous Monday night, and the temperatures will stay warm as we're going to be back up into the 90s again tomorrow. It's mid-July. They have not...

0: Saints Coast 93.1 with Noah Kahn. And Noah Kahn just finishing up a 4-show run at Fenway Park. The first artist ever to sell out 4 shows at Fenway Park, and appropriately so for the New England product out of Vermont. He played, what was it, Tuesday, Wednesday, took Thursday off, played Friday and Saturday, and I did not have tickets, and I just saw my entire feed filling up with Noah, and I was pretending like I wasn't going to be jealous, and I got through and got to go Saturday. I was so, so lucky, and the show did not disappoint. It's literally one of the best shows I've ever been to. You may have heard Kelly went as well. And just everyone singing every lyric. I don't know how everyone knows every word to his new album. It's only been out for a few months. But then I do too. So actually, I guess I do kind of get it. But it was an incredible show. And Noah was inducted into the Fenway Hall of Fame at the show. Only the 4th artist to be inducted, joining Billy Joel, Paul McCartney, and the Zac Brown Band in the Hall of Fame. An impressive list. There are people outside in the streets just to get a listen. People up on, you know, porches and decks trying to hear. And you can just hear through all of Boston people singing the echoes of Noah Kahn lyrics. It really was a moving experience. I was grateful to go. So thank you to my friend Sam. She waited in line at the box office for the release of the tickets day of. Got in line at 5:45 in the morning. Didn't have tickets till 3:45 p.m. 10 hours in line. And gave us the extra pair, so I felt very, very lucky. And anyone else who went to the Noah Kahn show, you know how special it was. And if you didn't go, well, I get it. Tickets were going for like $500. It's insane. Noah, next time you come back, maybe try like, I don't know, 20 shows at Fenway Park.
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Mates, Ghost 93.1, so I'm sure you've heard by now about the fatal shooting from an ICE agent this morning in downtown Biddeford. Well, somehow the news went from terrible to even worse last hour when we found out from Senator King's office that the shooting victim was not even ICE's intended target. The 26-year-old from Colombia was authorized to work here legally in the U.S. There have been thousands protesting on the streets of Biddeford all day long. 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

Maine's Coast 93.1. So today, Darlene Graham Nordone, I believe is how you pronounce her name, has stepped in to serve out Senator Lindsey Graham's role as Senator of South Carolina until his term ends in January. Darlene is Lindsey Graham's younger sister. Panic at the Disco now. You're on Maine's Coast 93.1.

the latest from Gracie Abrams, Hit the Wall, here on Maine's Coast 93.1. Gracie's new album, Daughter from Hell, out this Thursday night at midnight. Okay, it's Friday. It's Friday. Fine, you caught me. Thursday at midnight, though, is more exciting. Sounds closer. Here's Olivia Rodrigo's latest drop, Dead on Coast. I know.

0: The Blake Show with Kelly and Todd on Coast 93.1. If you missed just a minute, you may have missed this.
1: Oh, I forgot about this. Kelly, you wrote a song once to try and get a guy back.
2: I definitely thought was like, I think we should have done this and we should have gotten back together. Write a
3: song. What was the name of that song?
2: Why?
3: No, what was the name of the song?
2: The name of the song was Why.
3: Okay. Yeah. I just like, that was like, why? Because I don't know. You just told a really cool story, and I want to kind of know the name of the song. I don't know.
1: I totally thought she was saying why. Like, well,
3: same.
1: Who told you? Why do you want to know?
3: Why?
1: Who's asking? My
2: God. How rude would it be? Why?
1: Why?
3: That was, yeah, I was a little taken aback. I'm not going to lie.
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12: It will be milder and muggier tonight with temperatures dropping into the 60s. Then for our Tuesday, heat advisory is up. We'll have high temperatures between 90 and 95. Most of the day will be dry, but there is the potential for some strong to

0: Severe thunderstorms rolling through Tuesday evening and Tuesday night. Damaging wind gusts are the main concern. And it'll be warm and muggy Tuesday night with lows only in the 70s. It turns less humid on Wednesday. Mostly sunny, mid to upper 80s. I'm News Center Maine meteorologist Ryan Breton for Coast 93.1.
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1: Hate to give the satisfaction asking how you're doing now. How's the castle built of people you pretend to care about? Just what you wanted. Look at you, cool guy, you got it. 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

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Good evening. It's Steel Z. Hope you had a wonderful weekend. This is the new one from Benson Boone, The Time of My Life.

0: 93.1. We're going to pick out a couple more songs and figure out what to talk about. Stick tight. Don't go. It's Maine's Coast.
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Coast 93.1, home of the Blake Show with Kelly and Todd. 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
1: It will be milder and muggier tonight with temperatures dropping into the 60s. Then for our Tuesday, heat advisory is up. We'll have high temperatures between 90 and 95. Most of the day will be dry, but there is the potential for some strong to severe thunderstorms rolling through Tuesday evening and Tuesday night. Damaging wind gusts are the main concern. And it'll be warm and muggy Tuesday night with lows only in the 70s. It turns less humid on Wednesday, mostly sunny, mid to upper 80s. I'm News Center Maine meteorologist Ryan Breton for Coast 93.1.
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Maine's Coast 93.1, it's Steelzy. Man, I'll tell you, some folks in North Carolina had themselves a weekend. There was a party bus that ran into three vehicles before crashing into a house over the weekend. That's my kind of party. No one was seriously injured. Everybody's fine. Here's One Republic, Need Your Love. It's Coast 93.1.

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